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2: Here's your Tri-Cities weather forecast. Mainly clear tonight, lows around 54. East winds around 5 miles per hour. Highs around 81 tomorrow. Tomorrow night, 60. Ample sunshine and dry Friday and Saturday, mid-80s. Friday, low-80s by Saturday. Taking a look at the extended forecast, 77 Sunday, 69 Monday, and 64 on Tuesday. From the Weatherology Weather Center, I'm Staff Meteorologist Laura Lockwood. Currently, it's 74 degrees.
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1: When Michael Jordan played for the Chicago Bulls, how many NBA championships did he win?
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2: Here's your Tri-Cities weather forecast. Mainly clear tonight, lows around 54. East winds around 5 miles per hour. Highs around 81 tomorrow. Tomorrow night, 60. Ample sunshine and dry, Friday and Saturday, mid-80s, Friday, low 80s, by Saturday. Taking a look at the extended forecast, 77 Sunday, 69 Monday, and 64 on Tuesday. From the Weatherology Weather Center, I'm Staff Meteorologist Laura Lockwood. Currently, it's 74 degrees.
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5: Here's your Tri-Cities weather forecast. Mainly clear skies tonight with a low of 54. East winds around 5 miles per hour. Mainly clear skies again tomorrow. Highs around 81. Clear skies tomorrow night, 60. Sunny skies and dry. Friday and Saturday, mid-80s. Friday, low 80s by Saturday. A peek at the extended shows. 78 Sunday, 68 Monday, and 59 on Tuesday. From the Weatherology Weather Center, I'm staff meteorologist Laura Lockwood. Right now, it's 69 degrees.
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1: Why?
2: Paul.
3: Hi, Paul.
1: Why? What did I do now?
2: Good morning. So, that's actually Tim. So I have put away so many bad habits and party tricks that I learned in high school. I'm hearing, you know, about burping bubbles. Oh. And I hear, you know, you can burp words. And I thought, you know, in high school, I was known to be able to burp Shakespeare. Or just speak in long burps for them, like, you know, keep going.
1: It's continue
2: to talk. So I'm like, there's no way a guy in his mid-50s can still do this. So I attempted, and after getting the first line out from Hamlet, I was like, blame Murphy.
1: Oh.
3: You're like, yep, I still got it.
1: Oh, man.
3: All right, Paul, we're ready. We're ready whenever you
2: ready?
3: Are.
2: Murphy, that's Tim in the morning on 98.9.
3: Oh, my God.
2: I blame you.
3: Oh, my gosh, Paul. What a party trick. Wow.
2: Yep.
3: I've never heard anything like it. Thank you for doing Murphy and Tim in the morning.
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1: Oh, the range of music, I mean, it covers almost everything. 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
2: Hey, it's Dave Greek with News Channel Nebraska. Coming up tonight on NCN, Red Cloud man charged in connection with the death of an 8-year-old boy has been extradited back to Nebraska. Plus, a docu-series on the murder of Sidney Loof will be coming to Hulu later this month.
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5: Here's your Tri-Cities weather forecast. Mainly clear skies tonight with a low of 54. East winds around 5 miles per hour. Mainly clear skies again tomorrow. Highs around 81. Clear skies tomorrow night, 60. Sunny skies and dry. Friday and Saturday, mid-80s. Friday, low 80s by Saturday. A peek at the extended shows. 78 Sunday, 68 Monday, and 59 on Tuesday. From the Weatherology Weather Center, I'm staff meteorologist Laura Lockwood. Right now, it's 69 degrees.
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2: Here's your Tri-Cities weather forecast. 54 tonight, under partly cloudy skies, east winds around 5 miles per hour. Mainly sunny tomorrow, highs around 81. Lows dip down to about 60 tomorrow night. Sunny skies and dry, Friday and Saturday, mid-80s, Friday, low 80s by Saturday. Taking a look at the extended forecast, 78 Sunday, 68 Monday, and 59 on Tuesday. From the Weatherology Weather Center, I'm staff meteorologist Laura Lockwood. Currently 66.
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1: I usually get a couple hours to myself on the weekends in the morning before the rest of my family wakes up.
2: Well, that's fantastic. Don't you find it interesting, though, that that kind of relates into your great debate topic today? Is that you go through your normal routine because, well, that's what feels good. But if you wanted to feel good all the time, you want to go make sure your doctor says you've got a clean bill of health.
1: It's very true, yeah.
2: Except nobody at home is going to probe you. Okay, that came out wrong.
1: That probing so might have been a bad word.
2: Was a bad choice of words.
1: That threw me. I don't want to talk about this anymore.
2: I don't either now. Just trying to relate that to the great debate.
1: Yeah.
2: I think the word that threw me was probing.
1: I think it was. Yeah, that was a bad choice of words.
2: Yeah. I'm going to go back over here and recover from this. Good morning.
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2: Here's your Tri-Cities weather forecast. 54 tonight, under partly cloudy skies. East winds around 5 miles per hour. Mainly sunny tomorrow, highs around 81. Lows dip down to about 60 tomorrow night. Sunny skies and dry, Friday and Saturday, mid-80s. Friday, low 80s by Saturday. Taking a look at the extended forecast, 78 Sunday, 68 Monday, and 59 on Tuesday. From the Weatherology Weather Center, I'm Staff Meteorologist Laura Lockwood. Currently 66.
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4: Here's your Tri-Cities weather forecast. 54 tonight, under partly cloudy skies, east winds around 5 miles per hour. Mainly sunny tomorrow, highs around 81. Lows dip down to about 60 tomorrow night. Sunny skies and dry, Friday and Saturday, mid-80s, Friday, low 80s by Saturday. Taking a look at the extended forecast, 78 Sunday, 68 Monday, and 59 on Tuesday. From the Weatherology Weather Center, I'm staff meteorologist Laura Lockwood. Currently, it's 62 degrees.
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1: Hey, Dennis.
3: Good
1: What's
3: morning.
1: Your answer?
4: I'm generalizing my answer, but I don't care for spicy food.
1: All right.
3: Oh, really?
1: What is your limit on spice? Give us an example.
4: Taco John's.
3: Like the seasoned ground beef is too spicy for you? This is surprising me.
1: Is it?
3: This answer is.
1: You're more of the mild guy.
3: Yeah, I wouldn't have pictured that.
4: I don't do a lot of spicy.
1: I'll be honest with you, Dennis. I'm not a huge fan of a lot of spice. And so I'm with you for the most part. I have family members that will forget, though. And I have been to a family event where they're making enchiladas, and they're making them, and they look fantastic, and everyone's raving. They're all like, oh, these are going to be the best enchiladas. They go there for dinner. I take the first bite, and I'm like, my BH is going to burn tomorrow because of these enchiladas. These are too spicy. And they're all like, I'm crying. And they're going, is it too spicy?
3: So now will you guys just not eat them then? Or are you like,
1: oh no,
3: put a little extra sour cream on there to like balance it out? Or cheese or something?
1: Yeah, I'll eat the bag of cheese. I'm not eating that enchilada anymore.
3: Okay.
1: I'm preparing. I've given up on what's on that plate, and I'm preparing for what the nightmare is going to be later that night.
3: Okay. Fair enough.
4: I'm with you, my friend.
1: Have we shared too much?
3: I call dibs on your potato lays.
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2: Here's your Tri-Cities weather forecast. 54 tonight, under partly cloudy skies, east winds around 5 miles per hour. Mainly sunny tomorrow, highs around 81. Lows dip down to about 60 tomorrow night. Sunny skies and dry, Friday and Saturday, mid-80s, Friday, low 80s by Saturday. Taking a look at the extended forecast, 78 Sunday, 68 Monday, and 59 on Tuesday. From the Weatherology Weather Center, I'm staff meteorologist Laura Lockwood. Currently, it's 62 degrees.
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2: Here's your Tri-Cities weather forecast. 54 tonight, under partly cloudy skies, east winds around 5 miles per hour. Mainly sunny tomorrow, highs around 81. Lows dip down to about 60 tomorrow night. Sunny skies and dry, Friday and Saturday, mid-80s, Friday, low 80s by Saturday. Taking a look at the extended forecast, 78 Sunday, 68 Monday, and 59 on Tuesday. From the Weatherology Weather Center, I'm staff meteorologist Laura Lockwood. Currently 60.
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2: Hi, this is Steve, and I want to give them some information on what I would put on a sticker.
1: Sure, what would you put on your car warning?
2: Well, you know, I drive a fuel truck, and yeah. So the last 500 gallons of my tank is the equivalency of 5,700 sticks of dynamite.
3: Oh, wow. Yeah, that should come with a warning.
2: You guys have an awesome show, and I'm listening to this, and people ride my ass all the time. One tank, 500 gallons of gas equals 5,700 sticks of dynamite. Then I've got 4,000 gallons of diesel on top of that. So once the gas goes, 4,000 of diesel, we're all dead. All I ask is give a little bit of space when you see a placard that shows gas, diesel, propane, anything like that.
3: Absolutely.
1: Words of the wise, Steve.
3: Yes.
1: Great call. Thanks for calling in.
3: Steve, where are you calling in from?
2: I'm from Minden. I'm a CPI fuel driver in Nebraska.
3: Okay.
1: Fantastic. Thank you for calling.
3: Yeah, thanks,
2: absolutely.
3: Steve.
2: Absolutely. Keep up the good work, guys. I love your show.
3: Thank you very much.
1: Steve, you have my utmost respect.
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2: Here's your Tri-Cities weather forecast. 54 tonight, under partly cloudy skies, east winds around 5 miles per hour. Mainly sunny tomorrow, highs around 81. Lows dip down to about 60 tomorrow night. Sunny skies and dry, Friday and Saturday, mid-80s, Friday, low 80s by Saturday. Taking a look at the extended forecast, 78 Sunday, 68 Monday, and 59 on Tuesday. From the Weatherology Weather Center, I'm staff meteorologist Laura Lockwood. Currently 60.
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6: Here's your Tri-Cities weather forecast. Partly cloudy skies overnight with a low of 54. East winds around 5 miles per hour. Thursday, 81. Thursday night, 60. Lots of sunshine and dry. Friday and Saturday, mid-80s. Friday, low 80s by Saturday. Looking at the long range, 78 Sunday, 68 Monday, and 59 on Tuesday. From the Weatherology Weather Center, I'm Staff Meteorologist Laura Lockwood. Currently, it's 59 degrees.
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4: Here's your Tri-Cities weather forecast. Partly cloudy skies overnight with a low of 54. East winds around 5 miles per hour. Thursday, 81. Thursday night, 60. Lots of sunshine and dry. Friday and Saturday, mid-80s. Friday, low 80s by Saturday. Looking at the long range, 78 Sunday, 68 Monday, and 59 on Tuesday. From the Weatherology Weather Center, I'm Staff Meteorologist Laura Lockwood. Currently, it's 59 degrees.
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4: Here's your Tri-Cities weather forecast. Partly cloudy skies overnight with a low of 54. East winds around 5 miles per hour. Thursday, 81. Thursday night, 60. Lots of sunshine and dry. Friday and Saturday, mid-80s. Friday, low 80s by Saturday. Looking at the long range, 78 Sunday, 68 Monday, and 59 on Tuesday. From the Weatherology Weather Center, I'm staff meteorologist Laura Lockwood. Currently, it's 59 degrees.
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3: Here's your Tri-Cities weather forecast. Partly cloudy skies overnight with a low of 54. East winds around 5 miles per hour. Thursday, 81. Thursday night, 60. Lots of sunshine and dry. Friday and Saturday, mid-80s. Friday, low 80s by Saturday. Looking at the long range, 78 Sunday, 68 Monday, and 59 on Tuesday. From the Weatherology Weather Center, I'm Staff Meteorologist Laura Lockwood. Currently, it's 59 degrees.
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4: Here's your Tri-Cities weather forecast. Lows level off around 54, overnight under partly cloudy skies, winds out of the east around 5 miles per hour. Ample sunshine expected Thursday, daytime highs approaching 81. Lows dip down to about 60, Thursday night, clear skies. Sunny skies and dry, Friday and Saturday, mid-80s, Friday, low 80s by Saturday. From the Weatherology Weather Center, I'm staff meteorologist Laura Lockwood. Currently 58.
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2: Here's your Tri-Cities weather forecast. Lows level off around 54, overnight under partly cloudy skies, winds out of the east, around 5 miles per hour. Ample sunshine expected Thursday, daytime highs approaching 81. Lows dip down to about 60, Thursday night, clear skies. Sunny skies and dry, Friday and Saturday, mid-80s, Friday, low 80s, by Saturday. From the Weatherology Weather Center, I'm staff meteorologist Laura Lockwood. Currently 58.
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4: Here's your Tri-Cities weather forecast. Lows dip down to about 51 overnight under mainly clear skies. Easterly winds around 5 miles per hour. Bright sunshine expected Thursday. Daytime highs approaching 81. Clear skies Thursday night. Lows dip down to about 59. Sunny skies and dry Friday and Saturday. Mid-80s Friday. Low-80s by Saturday. From the Weatherology Weather Center, I'm staff meteorologist Laura Lockwood. Right now, it's 57 degrees.
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2: Here's your Tri-Cities weather forecast. Lows dip down to about 51 overnight under mainly clear skies. Easterly winds around 5 miles per hour. Bright sunshine expected Thursday. Daytime highs approaching 81. Clear skies Thursday night. Lows dip down to about 59. Sunny skies and dry Friday and Saturday. Mid-80s Friday, low 80s by Saturday. From the Weatherology Weather Center, I'm staff meteorologist Laura Lockwood. Right now, it's 57 degrees.
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5: Here's your Tri-Cities weather forecast. Ample sunshine expected today with daytime highs approaching 81. South winds 8 to 15 miles per hour. Tonight, 59. Highs around 84. Tomorrow, sunny skies. Temperatures a bit above average Saturday and Sunday with highs from the upper 70s to the low 80s. From the Weatherology Weather Center, I'm meteorologist Jennifer Wojcicki. Right now, it's 56 degrees.
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2: Here's your Tri-Cities weather forecast. Ample sunshine expected today with daytime highs approaching 81. South winds 8 to 15 miles per hour. Tonight, 59. Highs around 84. Tomorrow, sunny skies. Temperatures a bit above average Saturday and Sunday with highs from the upper 70s to the low 80s. From the Weatherology Weather Center, I'm meteorologist Jennifer Wojcicki. Right now, it's 56 degrees.
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5: Here's your Tri-Cities weather forecast. Ample sunshine expected today with daytime highs approaching 81. South winds 8 to 15 miles per hour. Tonight, 59. Highs around 84. Tomorrow, sunny skies. Temperatures a bit above average Saturday and Sunday with highs from the upper 70s to the low 80s. From the Weatherology Weather Center, I'm meteorologist Jennifer Wojcicki. Currently, it's 57 degrees.
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1: I don't believe it. 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Hey, Ray. Hey, Sugar. 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
3: Here's your Tri-Cities weather forecast. Ample sunshine expected today with daytime highs approaching 81. South winds 8 to 15 miles per hour. Tonight, 59. Highs around 84. Tomorrow, sunny skies. Temperatures a bit above average Saturday and Sunday with highs from the upper 70s to the low 80s. From the Weatherology Weather Center, I'm meteorologist Jennifer Wojcicki. Currently, it's 57 degrees.
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2: And good morning, good morning, good morning. Welcome to this October 8th, 2026 edition, Murphy in the Morning Show with Tim. It is...
3: Yes, Thursday. Thank you for the cue cards.
2: Absolutely, I'm here to help.
3: Yes.
2: Thursday.
3: It's Thursday. Yay! Right. Lots and lots to do today, of course.
2: Yes, that is true. We will have a brand new would you rather, obviously, in the 8 o'clock, but
3: right.
2: A brand new topic for the Great Debate coming up. We'll do some random facts this morning as well. I'm looking forward to Time Warp today.
3: Excellent.
2: We have that chance to win in the 9 o'clock hour as well.
3: Yes, so. Morning show shirt and 15 Nebraska Lottery scratch-off tickets up for grabs. Could lots of winning
2: yours.
3: Today.
2: Yep, it could all be yours if you play your cards right. On this what?
3: Thursday. Yes, thank you.
2: Yeah, here to help. Always here to help.

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1: I love the music. 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

0: It's Tri-City's Greatest Hits, 98.9 The Vibe, on this Thursday morning. Ready to learn? Hopefully so. Random facts that'll help you with $1,000 Minute. What do you got?
1: Yes, these get thrown into $1,000 Minute, helping you win. Get all 10 questions right, win $1,000. It's always fun. If you don't win, you get Golden Ticket Cinema movie passes, and that's fun too. Today's random fact is that it's been more than two decades since a human has beaten a computer in a chess tournament.
0: Oh.
1: Yep. Over two decades, about 15 years, and it was about, about 2008 was the last time.
0: Hmm.
1: I find this interesting. One, I think chess is so interesting. There was the Queen's Gambit show that out on Netflix that, you know, and you're watching how kind of her brain works.
0: Right.
1: As she lays out and kind of guesses her opponent's moves.
0: Right.
1: I found it very interesting. I don't play chess.
0: Yep.
1: I don't understand it.
0: Nope.
1: I'm not really built that way. But I find it interesting that it's taken this long and now no human has beat a computer in that many years. Impressive. In a game. You know, a strategy game.
0: Yeah.
1: But
0: it's the beginning of AI, people.
1: Right, yeah. We don't think we can beat them anymore.
0: No, you can't. If you can't beat them in chess, how are you going to beat them at tic-tac-toe? How do you beat them at checkers? It's not going to happen. So,
1: yeah.
0: That's a little unnerving.
1: It is. I think it's impressive watching a movie like that or hearing stories of these chess masters.
0: Yeah, oh, yeah.
1: And then being like, they can't beat a computer anymore.
0: Yeah, right.
1: Yeah,
0: right.
1: I find it very, very interesting. So what they're saying is humans still compete and they use AI to help support them, to help them learn. They even can team up with computers as a team and kind of guide them through a tournament like that. Which is interesting.
0: Is.
1: I guess it's one of those use it or use it kind of scenarios.
0: Amazing.
1: So that would be an interesting tournament to watch. Is a computer with a human tournament go through and then you get a little bit of both sides of it. And it's a competitive game. Very competitive game.
0: I've never been one to those games of concentration and challenge of that, like chess, never had the patience to master that, to ever understand what to play.
1: Were you more of a battleship kind of guy?
0: I was. I rule the seas in battleship.
1: I like to play in battleship too. Yeah. Oh, chess, nope, not so much.
0: Not so. I struggle to try and log into my insurance portal. I can't figure out how to do that. How am I supposed to play chess?
1: Yeah, well, it's not for everyone.
0: No. Clearly not.
1: You know, as they say, if we were good at chess, we would be too powerful.
0: That's exactly right.
1: So,
0: battleship and chess, same level. It's amazing.
1: There you go. That's Thursday's random fact. It's been more than two decades since a human has beaten a computer in a chess tournament.
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4: From the News Channel Nebraska Newsroom, I'm Brandon Shanahan. A man who fled from authorities in a cornfield was able to elude law enforcement for several days until he wasn't. 31-year-old William Coonfield was pulled over in Merrick County on September 29th by a Merrick County deputy. The sheriff's office says Coonfield stopped immediately and ran into a cornfield. An arrest warrant was issued and Coonfield was picked up on Saturday by the Albion Police Department and Boone County Sheriff's Office. He is being held in the Merrick County Jail with additional charges pending. A legislative staff member is suing the state of Nebraska and the Nebraska legislature over their handling of sexual harassment complaints involving former Senator Dan McEwen. According to court documents filed earlier this week, the woman claims the state and legislature failed to properly address harassment and retaliation after she reported McEwen's conduct. She is now seeking financial damages, attorney's fees, and protection against further discrimination or retaliation. She's also requesting a jury trial. McEwen, who resigned in January, is not named as a defendant in the lawsuit. The University of Nebraska-Kearney announced earlier this week that it is ending summer commencement beginning next year. UNK says declining participation and increasing cost and staffing led to the decision. School officials say the decision was not made lightly, as the university had to look closely on how to best use its resources. The university will continue holding spring and winter commencement ceremonies. You can find more of today's news online at newschannelnebraska.com. From the NCN Newsroom, I'm Brandon Shanahan.
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7: Your Tri-Cities forecast.
1: Today, sunny with a high near 80. Tonight, clear with a low around 59. Tomorrow, sunny and breezy with a high near 84. Looking into the weekend, Saturday, sunny but breezy with gusts as high as 40 miles an hour with a high near 81. Sunday, mostly sunny with a high near 79. Right now, it's 55.
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0: It's Tri-City's Greatest Hits, 98.9 The Vibe. Murphy and Tim hanging out with you this morning and ready for the great debate. What are we going to be talking about today?
1: Yes, today is more of a, we're asking all the listeners a question of where is the germiest place you're exposed to, but probably didn't realize or think of it as the germiest place. We have the official answer.
0: We do?
1: We have the official answer. I have the official answer, okay. Apparently. But I think there's a lot of places that we could guess. So take your guess. Think about it. We do have the official answer from the experts of what is the germiest place. And, of course, some tips on how to, stay clean and germ-free when you go do this stuff. As you know, we're in the burr months. We're in the cold and flu season.
0: Yes.
1: You know, so
0: I'm gonna tell you, my guess would be like a grocery store.
1: A grocery store? Yeah, that's. I mean, and now they have wipes where you can wipe down your cart right away. As you think, every person that comes in here is grabbing one of these carts and then walking through the whole store.
0: But even beyond that,
1: coughing. Yeah.
0: All that stuff that's in that store has been unloaded from a truck. So wherever that truck was that has loaded, it had been, that's one time touched at least, and then moved into the store and then moved into a spot on the aisle and then shopped a couple of times.
1: Yeah.
0: People moving it. You know, there's a history of those things. And so I know we're not supposed to think about those things. It's probably best if this might actually be the worst topic.
1: We could go crazy if we did.
0: This might not be a good idea.
1: Yeah.
0: I'm just saying.
1: Yeah.
0: Especially when we're talking about the Russian plague that's coming around.
1: Right, right. I think, I do think COVID was one of the things that just did really make us think about all of this again.
0: Sure.
1: At the time, my grandparents were living in California.
0: Okay.
1: And my grandma, she has trouble breathing anyway. Mm-hmm. And so my grandpa would get the groceries and he'd load them into the garage. Yeah. And I remember talking on the phone with them and I'm being like, oh my gosh, are you guys keeping safe? And he'd say, I got the groceries picked up. I got this mask. I'm wearing gloves. I unload all the groceries into the garage and then I wipe all of them down.
0: Yep.
1: And then I, sanitize myself, wash my hands, all the things. Then I take him into the house. So by the time he all the steps he took to get clean groceries into the house before him and grandma would just, tried to stay home and stay safe. I was like, wow. And it did make me think of the steps all the groceries go through. I was like, wow, that is a lot of people touching this.
0: It is. it's best that we probably not think about this. Otherwise, we're going to gross ourselves out.
1: Yeah.
0: This is going to be interesting.
1: Yeah. I mean, we've talked about wiping down the top of cans before we open them and stuff. But, using a Clorox wipe and wiping off the handle of your gallon of milk. I mean, I don't do that.
0: I don't either. Yet.
1: Are you going to start?
0: I think so.
1: I don't drink milk. It's fine.
0: I'm going to borrow this canister of the coconut smelling.
1: It's going to smell delicious.
0: I got to tell you, whoever came up with these Clorox wipes with the scented ones of pineapple, it's like a pina colada.
1: Yeah, it is.
0: You want to drink it. Anyway.
1: No, I think the grocery store is a really, really good guess. And that's why we're asking everybody, where is the germiest place you're exposed to? Maybe it's not even something you realize until we start talking about germs today. And, now we won't be able to go anywhere.
0: Yeah, I'm going to go home.
1: So let us know what you think it is up on Facebook or call or text 308-270-0989.
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7: Your Tri-Cities forecast.
8: Today, sunny with a high near 80. Tonight, clear with a low around 59. Tomorrow, sunny and breezy with a high near 84. Looking into the weekend, Saturday, sunny but breezy with gusts as high as 40 miles an hour with a high near 81. Sunday, mostly sunny with a high near 79. Right now, it's 55.
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1: You guys play a lot of songs that I have not heard in ages that bring back so many awesome memories. 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
2: Rumors spreading around in that Texas town, about the shack outside the game. And you know what I'm talking about. Just let me know if you wanna go to that home out on the range. They got a lot of nice girls. Amazing.

0: It's Tri-Cities Greatest Hits, 98.9 The Vibe. Good morning. Thank you so much for joining us. It's early. We're going to wait through the 6 o'clock hour. We've officially launched our topic for today with our great debate, which is what?
1: Yes, we're asking everybody, what is the germiest place that you're exposed to? Maybe you didn't even realize it is the germiest place. We have the answer. The experts have weighed in. We know what the germiest place is.
0: Do we have to tell them?
1: We have some hints and some tips. I don't think we should tell them yet.
0: Okay.
1: This kind of the debate was what we're asking them to to tell us.
0: We want to hear your answers.
1: Yeah, exactly. We want to hear your answers. So coming up on Facebook or give us a call or text 308-270-0989.
0: I think we're going to be safe from some things. Like, we don't have the mass transit that larger cities have.
1: Oh, yeah, yeah, yeah.
0: So we don't have to worry about a subway, which I think would be the grossest place ever.
1: Yes. Yes, I think that would win.
0: Yeah, hands
1: you
0: down.
1: Would think. Yes.
0: There's a reason why it's done in tunnels. That's so you don't have to see what's going on around you. That would be a huge plus that we don't have to deal with that. I also think we don't have to deal with like large airports or transit or something like that. You know, think of all the people that come in through even just Omaha, you know, the
1: right
0: amount of people that are going there to leave and coming there to arrive. And you're just like, okay, you don't know where they were, how many airports they've been at, where they've, what bathroom they were in on the plane. And I just, okay, we're going to creep.
1: You are going to creep yourself out.
0: The
1: answer from the experts is taking those things into consideration.
0: Okay.
1: So this isn't just a Tri-City area answer.
0: Right.
1: This is in general.
0: Okay. I'm just trying to convince myself that we're in a good spot.
1: Yeah, you're going to convince yourself to stay home is what you're going to do.
0: That's not much of an argument for me. But I'm just saying, I'm trying to just calm myself down because I know that I'm getting into my heat, my busier travel season.
1: Yeah, that is true.
0: And if I think about it now, it's going to haunt me for the next 3 months.
1: Yeah.
0: Okay, this is gross. Why do we do this? Why do we do this?
1: You've brought up some good points today.
0: Okay. I'm going to order my new biohazard suit.
1: Yeah, exactly. That's what you're going to fly in. That'll be good.
0: Great.
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5: From the News Channel Nebraska Newsroom, I'm Brandon Shanahan. These are today's headlines. Former Nebraska State Senator Dan McEwen is at the center of another legal case, this time a lawsuit against the state of Nebraska and the Nebraska legislature over how sexual harassment allegations against him were handled. The University of Nebraska at Kearney will discontinue its summer commencement ceremony beginning in 2027, with summer graduates instead invited to participate in the university's December commencement ceremony. After spending more than a day and a half on the roof of one of Hastings' tallest buildings, KHAS radio host Brandon J. McDermott is back on solid ground after helping fill a truck with food donations for the Hastings Food Pantry. You can find more of today's news online at newschannelnebraska.com. 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
7: Your Tri-Cities forecast.
1: Today, sunny with a high near 80. Tonight, clear with a low around 59. Tomorrow, sunny and breezy with a high near 84. Looking into the weekend, Saturday, sunny but breezy with gusts as high as 40 miles an hour with a high near 81. Sunday, mostly sunny with a high near 79. Right now, it's 55.
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9: 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Only it wasn't. Singer Steve Perry's original version was about Los Angeles, with the second line, "The sun shines on LA." 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
1: In studio, it's Doug Duda. Good morning.
2: Hello. It is baseball playoff time. Bye-bye, Yankees.
1: Oh, did you see the controversy?
2: Yeah, it's not. Yes.
1: Okay.
2: But they made the right call, and Yankee fans know it. So
1: fan interaction.
2: Yeah, interference there. Tampa Bay eliminated the Yankees 4-3. Dodgers beat Atlanta 4-1 last night, so they advance on, and Milwaukee advances on with their win last night over San Diego 3-1. Chicago White Sox fell to Cleveland by a score of 9-3, but the White Sox still up 2-1. They'll play again tonight in Chicago at 7 o'clock. Thursday night football on ESPN Tri-Cities. The Dallas Cowboys will host the Tampa Bay Buccaneers tonight at 7:15. The winningest coach in Oregon men's basketball history, Nebraska native former Creighton coach Dana Altman, suddenly retired yesterday, less than 3 weeks to go before the season. He's just 68 and was getting ready to go into his 17th season with Oregon. The first 15, they had got 20 wins each and every time, a Final Four appearance in 2017. But last year, were just 12-20. Their season opener was coming up on November the 2nd. Tony Stubblefield, who has been at DePaul, will serve as the interim coach for the upcoming season. Also, Baltimore Ravens traded away Cam Jurgens, the Beatrice native and former Nebraska Cornhusker, was a two-time Pro Bowl lineman with the Philadelphia Eagles and now sent to the Ravens for the rest of the season. In the MIAA, Central Oklahoma head football coach Adam Durrell stepped down this week after a post-game confrontation with officials following their loss on Saturday. He won three national championships at his alma mater, Northwest Missouri State, and just two seasons ago was the MIAA Coach of the Year as they went 11-2. UNK plays down at Central Oklahoma on Halloween. Future Nebraska quarterback Trey Taylor, who came up to play his senior year at Millard South, has been named the Maxwell Club's National High School Player of the Week. Last week against Millard South, he threw for 345 yards and 5 touchdowns, ran for 73 yards and another score. Nebraska volleyball will play at Indiana tonight. The Hoosiers are ranked 15th in the country at 10-3. First serve is at 5:30 on the Big Ten Network. And Nebraska soccer is in action tonight as they play at Maryland. Former Nebraska quarterback Dylan Raiola will get the start for Oregon when they take on UCLA this week. Dante Moore continues to recover from a concussion. Hastings men's soccer team fell to Doan 6-3 last night. Johnny Pedroza a couple of goals in the loss. Hastings women a winner 2-0. The teams will play Northwestern of Iowa coming up on Saturday ahead of Hastings college football at home. Media days for Big Ten basketball today for the men. The women were up yesterday. What else do we have? It's Thursday. A little football. High schools on KHAS. Hastings St. Cecilia will be traveling to Arcadia Loop City to play tonight. Other games, York is at Gretna, Lincoln Northeast at Lincoln North Star. The Centennial Conference Volleyball Tournament begins tonight. Kearney Catholic, St. Cecilia, GICC, all in the first pool with top seed Omaha Concordia. Kearney High is at Columbus, Grand Island at Millard West. Hastings will host Aurora and North Platte to try Adams Central at Holdridge. And yesterday at the Kearney Country Club, it was the Heartland Athletic Conference cross-country meet. The Kearney High boys come home as the conference champion, edging Lincoln East by 3 points. Maddox Helgoth led Kearney to a third-place individual finish. Grand Island was sixth. Lincoln Southwest won the girls. Kearney was the runner-up. Grand Island was ninth. Kearney's Sarah Berger and Maddie Vetter were ninth and tenth. And the Kearney softball team went 1-1 at districts yesterday. They beat Lincoln Southeast 10-5, were no hit by Lincoln Southwest 10-0. They'll play Southeast again today at 3. And if they win, they would have to beat Southwest twice. Grand Island was eliminated. And all of the Class B softball districts are today. Hastings, Grand Island Northwest among the teams that are hosting. And that is a look at sports.
1: That's sports. Excellent.

0: Time for our great debate. Tim, what do you got?
1: All right, Doug. We're asking, where is the germiest place you're exposed to? Maybe you didn't even realize it. I don't know. Murphy's, he's...
0: cringing.
1: Yeah, he is. He's crossing lots of places off his list that he's not going anymore now that we are talking about germs and the number of people, you know, touching carts and that kind of thing. We have the official answer weighed in from the experts. Not giving the answer yet, but what do you think it is? The germiest place.
0: Germiest place.
2: Just kind of on a daily basis type of thing?
0: Yeah. Mm-hmm.
2: Well, everybody's going to go work restroom or something like that, aren't
0: that
2: they?
0: That would be a solid answer, yes.
2: I mean, I don't know. Those of us that are, any of us that have outside jobs, you're going to be around stuff. I don't know if it's germs. Dirt's not germs, right?
0: Oh, yeah, it is. Yeah, it is. I mean, it's going to rank right up there with gas stations.
2: What's wrong with gas stations?
0: You know how many people touch that handle?
1: That's a good guess. Gas stations, schools.
0: Yeah, grocery stores. That was my other one.
1: What do you think? What do you think is the germiest place?
2: Oh, boy.
0: We said work bathroom.
2: Yeah.
1: Is that your final answer? Okay.
2: Yeah, I suppose, yeah.
1: All right.
2: Yeah. That's, or school kids' cafeteria, but they're touching their own stuff. I don't know what else they would be touching. I don't know.
0: And God only knows.
2: Classrooms. I mean, that's why they're always sick, right?
1: Right.
0: See, that's what I think schools are going to be in.
1: The season.
2: It's not
1: for
2: their
1: germs.
2: Fault. It's just the way it is.
0: Exactly. Exactly. Yeah. But your answer is not far off. I think that's a solid answer.
2: Okay.
0: Luckily, we're only a very few number of people in the building here, so we don't have to worry about each other's germs.
2: Yeah. Do we know what when are we revealing the correct answer?
1: Yeah, we'll give away the correct answer that
0: later.
1: The experts have said. Yeah,
2: later.
1: This morning.
0: Yeah, sometime this morning.
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6: From the News Channel Nebraska Newsroom, I'm Brandon Shanahan. A man who fled from authorities in a cornfield was able to elude law enforcement for several days until he wasn't. 31-year-old William Coonfield was pulled over in Merrick County on September 29th by a Merrick County deputy. The sheriff's office says Coonfield stopped immediately and ran into a cornfield. An arrest warrant was issued, and Coonfield was picked up on Saturday by the Albion Police Department and Boone County Sheriff's Office. He is being held in the Merrick County Jail with additional charges pending. A legislative staff member is suing the state of Nebraska and the Nebraska legislature over their handling of sexual harassment complaints involving former Senator Dan McEwen. According to court documents filed earlier this week, the woman claims the state and legislature failed to properly address harassment and retaliation after she reported McEwen's conduct. She is now seeking financial damages, attorney's fees, and protection against further discrimination or retaliation. She's also requesting a jury trial. McEwen, who resigned in January, is not named as a defendant in the lawsuit. The University of Nebraska-Kearney announced earlier this week that it is ending summer commencement beginning next year. UNK says declining participation and increasing cost and staffing led to the decision. School officials say the decision was not made lightly, as the university had to look closely on how to best use its resources. The university will continue holding spring and winter commencement ceremonies. You can find more of today's news online at newschannelnebraska.com. 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
8: Your Tri-Cities forecast.
1: Today, sunny with a high near 80. Tonight, clear with a low around 59. Tomorrow, sunny and breezy with a high near 84. Looking into the weekend, Saturday, sunny but breezy with gusts as high as 40 miles an hour with a high near 81. Sunday, mostly sunny with a high near 79. Right now, it's 55.
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0: It's Tri-City's Greatest Hits, 98.9 The Vibe. Good morning. Rolling through the 7 o'clock hour. We'll eventually let you know what the official answer is, according to what we're using the survey for the germiest places for our great debate today.
1: Yes, we have the answer of the place from the experts.
0: Okay, we'll get to that.
1: Yeah.
0: Also have some Timbits coming up. I don't know if I'm releasing this information too early, but they're saying there's already a contender for the most popular toy for the year.
1: Oh, okay.
0: The chance that it'll be a highly coveted toy that you'll try and track down over the holiday season, trying to find it, the most popular toy of the year.
1: Oh, okay. This is the most wanted. This is the one people are going to be waiting in line for.
0: Well, you know the big thing right now are the squishy toys.
1: Right, right. The Squishmallows.
0: This one is called Chester Cheeks.

0: Okay.
1: It's
0: Do we squish him? Is that what it is?
1: It's a naked backside with a face.
0: Of course.
1: He has hands, feet, a little tuft of hair right on top, and basically he's a butthead.
0: I wanna say, oh, that's the weirdest thing I've ever heard of. But I told you, the dolls that you know, my parents went through and brought in.
1: Yeah, oh, they've seen some weird stuff,
0: they were,
1: I'm sure.
0: Naked.
1: Yeah.
0: Why does my Cabbage Patch not have any clothes? I don't know. Okay. So what did you do with this toy?
1: It's a squishy toy.
0: A squishy toy. Okay.
1: Yes. And for some reason, he's also wearing headphones. So I'm thinking it's been modeled after me. I don't know. A little bit of tuft of hair.
0: And we're supposed to squish it?
1: Squish it, yeah.
0: Wow. Okay. It's like an anger management kind of thing.
1: Yeah.
0: Okay.
1: Apparently, when you press his head, he bounces and starts tooting as well.
0: Oh, my gosh. Okay.
1: I'm just going to put it on my list. I want that for my birthday. I want to be able to say when I turn 70 someday, I'll be like, I got for my fifth, I got this.
0: Oh, for what birthday?
1: My 45.
0: It's a big birthday, folks.
1: So I want the, yes, I'm going to go with it, Mr. Buttface. And so Chester Cheeks.
0: Chester Cheeks.
1: Put that on the list this year.
0: Okay.
1: I am dying to see what this thing looks like. By the way, they're up on Amazon right now for about $30. So
0: really? Okay.
1: You can also get it at Target or Walmart.
0: So you can find them and buy them.
1: As of right now, but they're saying that once this has been released, they're picking up popularity.
0: Plan ahead. Don't you love that?
1: Yes.
0: They're making it. It's like, oh, I better get it before.
1: It's a butt face that you squeeze as a squishy toy, but it also makes fart noises. Everybody wants
0: it's a
1: one
0: butt
1: of these.
0: Face? The face is the butt?
1: Yes.
0: Okay. I'm going to have to look this up.
1: Chester Cheeks.
0: Okay.
1: So excited to see how my birthday's coming. I'm so excited.
2: In times like these, Nebraskans need a fighter in their corner. That's our Attorney General Mike Hilgers, protecting the American dream. Mike Hilgers has made bringing down costs for Nebraska families a top priority. 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Hilgers went to court to put the brakes on hidden fees that drive up costs. And Hilgers has taken the fight to the scammers and fraudsters who prey on our neighbors. As a father of four, Mike Hilgers is holding big tech accountable for misleading parents, and Hilgers defended parental rights in the classroom. And when Biden tried to force Nebraska schools to let boys play girls' sports, Hilgers said, no way. Now Mike Hilgers is fighting to defend Nebraska's water rights, and Hilgers is protecting Nebraska farmers and ranchers from crippling regulations that raise food prices, fighting for what matters most, protecting the American dream. Our Attorney General, Mike Hilgers.
3: Paid for by friends of Mike Hilgers.
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9: Your Tri-Cities forecast.
10: Today, sunny with a high near 80. Tonight, clear with a low around 59. Tomorrow, sunny and breezy with a high near 84. Looking into the weekend, Saturday, sunny but breezy with gusts as high as 40 miles an hour with a high near 81. Sunday, mostly sunny with a high near 79. Right now, it's 55.
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0: questions in 1 minute, and you're a $1,000 winner.
1: Hello?
2: Hey, is it Joseph?
1: Yes.
2: Joe, it's, I'm sorry, can I call you Joe? It's Murphy and Tim over at The Vibe.
1: Oh, yes.
2: Oh, can I call you Joe?
1: Yeah, that's fine.
2: Is that what you prefer?
1: That. Yeah, that's fine.
2: Okay, Tim, this is Joe.
3: Hi, Joe.
1: Hello.
3: First-time player, right?
1: Yes.
3: Excellent. Oh, we love that.
2: Joe, let's get to know you a little bit. Where do you call home?
1: Kearney.
2: In Kearney. And what do you do?
1: I work at just a filter factory.
2: Filter factory. Okay. Excellent.
1: Yeah, Parker.
2: So what's your story? Family, kids? What do you anything?
1: Yes, I have a family and one child.
2: One child. That's great. Fantastic. Well, Joe, how are you at trivia?
1: Sometimes good, sometimes bad.
2: Yeah, that's probably the best way to look at it. Can't always be great.
1: Right.
2: It just depends on the questions. Well, I'm going to have Tim explain what's about to happen, but what I do is I grade the tests, and so I let everyone choose a color crayon, and I hope it brings you luck. So what color would you like me to use?
1: Orange.
2: Orange, my favorite color. I will do so. And Tim, would you like to explain what's about to happen?
3: Yes. Excellent. All right, Joseph, I have 10 questions. You have 60 seconds. If I read a question and you don't know the answer right away, just say pass or skip. I'll come back to it if there's time. And the time does start as soon as I start reading the first question, okay?
1: Okay.
2: Fantastic. Tim, anytime you're ready.
3: All right. Fill in the blank. Kill two birds with one blank.
1: Stone.
3: True or false? Around 6,000 posts are sent out on X every second.
1: True.
3: What coffee chain sells its drink in sizes tall, grande, and venti?
1: Starbucks.
3: Which iconic band had wall-to-wall hits in the 70s with likes of Money and Wish You Were Here?
1: Ooh, pass.
3: Multiply 100 by 100.
1: 1,000.
3: How many I's are in the word indivisibility?
1: Five.
3: Who was the president for most of the 80s?
1: Reagan.
3: What 1990 thriller starred Kathy Bates as obsessed fan Annie Wilkes, who holds her favorite author captive?
1: Oh, I know this one Stephen King movie. Pass.
3: What is the only U.S. state that borders just one other?
1: Missouri.
3: What is the main ingredient in the drink sake?
1: Rice wine.
2: You got that. Yes, it is rice. Joseph, you passed on a couple, and we got some mistakes.
1: Yeah.
2: Let's just go back to the ones you passed on. Do you know the one that was the band that brought Money and Wish You Were Here?
1: I don't.
2: Pink Floyd.
1: Oh.
2: You also passed on the Stephen King movie. It was Misery.
1: Yeah, that's right.
3: I knew you knew it.
2: Yep.
1: Yeah, I knew it. Under pressure.
3: Yep.
1: Sometimes the brain doesn't work.
2: And I will tell you, under pressure, I think that's what caused this one. You said we said multiply 10, I'm sorry, 100 by 100. That would have been 10,000.
1: Yeah.
2: How many I's are in indivisibility? That's 6. You said 5. Very close.
3: Yeah, that was a good guess.
2: And I think you knew number 9 as soon as you said it because you had a sound of regret. What is the only U.S. state that borders just one other? It was not Missouri. It's Maine, actually, is the right state. But, Joe, for your first attempt, you made it through all 10 questions. You got pacing down. That was great. We just need to make sure we line up the questions that you're best, suited for. And so that just takes more opportunities. So we would love for you to sign up again.
3: Yeah, we would love that.
1: Yes, absolutely. I'd love to play again.
3: You didn't win $1,000 today, but you're going to get golden ticket cinema movie passes, all right?
1: All right, sounds good.
2: Joe, hang on the line with us.
0: 10 questions in 1 minute, and you're a $1,000 winner. 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

0: Hey, good morning to you. Happy Thursday.
1: Oh, boy. Not this again.
0: It's Thursday.
1: Yes, it is.
0: And a nice little reminder for you. Oh, the music tells me right now it's time for some Timbits.
1: Yes, Timbits today. This is a new modern dating app.
0: Oh, great.
1: Okay. I love this. So they're kind of doing a throwback, but on a modern app. So it's kind of like Love Connection game show, kind of, okay?
0: Oh, okay.
1: So it's a new app called Rivet. It allows other people to play Cupid, okay? So I could go on there and play Cupid. This would be so fun for me. So you can sign up to be a matcher, and then you get to vote on matches for other people, okay? So it's like a little game. You know, some people are going to take it very, very seriously, which is me. So the matchers get to use AI generated photos, pair people together, but it's not just about looks. Okay.
0: Well, thank God.
1: The matchers are given data on the potential couple. Okay. Without revealing their names. So you get to know, core personality traits, interests, relationship intentions, and, physical preferences. Then, as the matcher, you get to submit a vote of yes or no. Whether or not you think these two would be a good match, if they should try, you know, to talk and then hopefully eventually go on a date, fall in love, and invite me to their wedding.
0: Well, all of those focused details that you just mentioned are my worst traits.
1: Those are your worst traits? Your interests?
0: Yes.
1: And your intentions?
0: Yes.
1: Those are my worst traits. And your physical preferences?
0: Yeah, usually.
1: Okay, so the chosen couples, they aren't forced into anything, okay?
0: Oh, thank God.
1: They get to see their potential partner's name, and then they get to see the percentage of the Rivet matchers who voted yes on their pairing, and then a matcher can give a brief explanation of, like, their why they think this is a good idea, or maybe even some, like, positive, like, oh, just go try this, you know? You're raising your hand. Yes. Can I help you? Is this a question for the matcher?
0: This is a question for you in general. Yes.
1: Oh, okay.
0: As often as you bring up this excitement level of interest of
1: wanting to be a part of this role. Yeah.
0: Do you think anyone is taking this seriously, or do you think people out there are listening to me thinking that, oh, he's just goofing. He doesn't want to. Yeah. Do you think, how does this come across?
1: How does you saying those are your worst traits come across?
0: Yeah.
1: I think if anybody's been listening, they know what your worst traits are.
0: Okay.
1: I mean, to be fair.
0: Touche.
1: To be fair.
0: Touche. Bravo. Well done on that backhand.
1: Yeah. And same with me, of course. So, anyway, then the profiles get a look at the percentage of people who think, oh yeah, you guys, you know, based on the information you put in, you guys would be a good match. So I like the idea of this. This is kind of fun, right? Would you ever do a dating app like this where you get some other people's input and maybe it would help you think outside of the box of, you know, a potential love interest?
0: As much as I love you dearly, not a chance in hell would I ever take this seriously.
1: You wouldn't?
0: No.
1: I know in our interview questions the other day, you said you would never let me be in charge of your dating life.
0: Yeah.
1: I'm not in charge. This is me and the other matchers on the app giving you just our input. You know, it's like, I love, and I want you to find somebody special, and I'm just here to help.
0: I've seen you and our boss get giddy over the dumbest things about making me do things. Like, and you're like, oh, and then we're going to make him do this, and then we're going to do this, and this, and this. And I'm like, not a chance in the world.
1: I know. You've shot down a lot of really good ideas.
0: I have.
1: That's too bad.
0: Yeah.
1: You are missing out, buddy.
0: Am I?
1: Yes. Mm.
0: So, again, I don't know how believable people are thinking that I'm, you know. But then also, I think, I don't think I could.
1: I think we need to try this.
0: Oh, you do?
1: Yeah.
0: Oh, okay.
1: Get on the app, Rivet, and then I'm going to sign up as a matcher because I could be a matcher if I'm married, if I'm in a relationship,
0: Can I just offer this suggestion?
1: To bring, you know, good luck and good vibes.
0: Just
1: and...
0: for my well-being and my own sanity. What can I just observe you and our boss making it successful with Doug before I become the next victim?
1: Listen, that's not going to happen.
0: I know you guys have tried. And that's what my reluctance is.
1: Fair enough.
0: You've known him a lot longer.
1: All right. You're saying I need a better success rate before I get involved.
0: Yes, that's
1: okay.
0: A great way to
1: all
0: do
1: right.
0: it. All yes.
1: right. Well, for anybody else, I will be becoming a matcher on Rivet, so I'm here to help.
0: Yes.
1: I'm here to help. I love love.
0: There you heard it. You heard it here first, folks. She loves love.
1: And I will get Murphy.
0: Yes.
2: Busy.
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10: From the News Channel Nebraska Newsroom, I'm Brandon Shanahan. These are today's headlines. Former Nebraska State Senator Dan McEwen is at the center of another legal case, this time a lawsuit against the state of Nebraska and the Nebraska legislature over how sexual harassment allegations against him were handled. The University of Nebraska at Kearney will discontinue its summer commencement ceremony beginning in 2027, with summer graduates instead invited to participate in the university's December commencement ceremony. After spending more than a day and a half on the roof of one of Hastings' tallest buildings, KHAS radio host Brandon J. McDermott is back on solid ground after helping fill a truck with food donations for the Hastings Food Pantry. You can find more of today's news online at newschannelnebraska.com. From the NCN Newsroom, I'm Brandon Shanahan.

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0: It's all part of Tri-Cities' greatest hits, only found here with The Vibe, 98.9. It being Thursday and all, and hey, we got nothing else to do. Why not make it a little awkward?
1: Yes. Okay. I'm kind of narrowing it down to between two as we speak. So would you rather this? Would you rather that? Make Murphy choose. I always choose. I encourage everyone. Play along with us. Yeah. 308-270-0989.
0: Hit me with it.
1: All right. Would you rather go camping during peak bug season, heat and all, in July, or in the freezing temperatures of January?
0: Well, okay. Here's the, instantly everyone's going to go, oh, wait, I already know who's going to pick. Are we talking tent?
1: Yeah, we're tent camping.
0: Tent camping.
1: You're tent camping, and it's either hot and there's lots of bugs, or it's very, very cold. And I know you like the cold, and I know you like the dark, you know, but you like that from the comfort of your home with your windows and your heater, you know.
0: Yeah.
1: And it's always nice getting all cozy with the dog and a blanket. Yeah. I get that. I love that.
0: Yeah.
1: But this is a little bit different.
0: I know you
1: don't like the heat or bugs, but once you get cold, my goodness.
0: Well, here's the thing. I think I've made it very clear. I've said it before. Like, the worst feeling I have, and I think it's the closest thing I've ever felt to being like one on the Titanic.
1: Okay.
0: Is when I get into a cold bed.
1: Okay.
0: And you know, the sheets are cold.
1: Mm-hmm.
0: I like cringe at just the thought of getting in cold sheets. And
1: right.
0: I've always said that's got to be what it felt like on the Titanic.
1: Yes. You have a heated blanket you turn on to kind of pre-warm the bed, right?
0: I have it on my phone. I have a phone app that I just turn it on.
1: Wow.
0: Bougie. I'm so bougie.
1: Who would have thought?
0: Yeah, right?
1: Please put this on your information on the dating app.
0: I'm Mr. Fancy.
1: Because I'm going to read some other woman's profile and I'm going to be like, yeah. They are meant to be.
0: Yeah. Just,
1: okay.
0: I hate cold sheets. And yeah. Anyway.
1: Yeah. Okay. Sorry.
0: So I will tell you, like in the winter, it would be tough for me to be like, all right, I got to get in this sleeping bag.
1: Oh, yeah. And it's going to be a cold sleeping bag.
0: Yeah. Exactly.
1: Yeah. You might not recover from just that part alone.
0: I'm going to be like,
1: I'm going to let you take
0: DiCaprio
1: your dog.
0: Letting go of her hand. Be like, yeah. I'll never let go. I got to get in this sleeping bag.
1: I'm going to let you take the dog because I have to answer the question as well, and I'm bringing my dogs.
0: Yeah. Well, see, and you can bring that warmth. I don't ever let that happen. So,
1: yeah.
0: I got to tell you, still, the cold, though, is as negative as that is, as I say, the cold sheets are my nemesis. You said the heat and bugs.
1: I know, right? Yep. I mean, and you can zip them out.
0: Yeah, but it's like the worst things I ever see on Naked and Afraid. Well, I mean, most of the things on there are terrible.
1: They try to blur out the other things.
0: They blur out the other things. But the one thing you notice is that all the mosquito bites they have all over their
1: body. Oh, my gosh. Or ants.
0: Yes.
1: Ants, yeah.
0: I'm sorry. Can you just blur out those things, too? Because
1: that makes you uncomfortable as well.
0: It makes me so uncomfortable just seeing... I'd rather see the genitalia over this mosquito bite.
1: Over the...
0: And that's saying
1: a lot. Yeah, it looks like they have a rash.
0: It always looks like they're breaking out in hives.
1: It looks so uncomfortable. And then I think, okay, you're going to get in the salt water and try to... And then you're like, that would sting.
0: So, again...
1: Yeah, we wouldn't survive naked.
0: It would...
1: Afraid.
0: No, no. Oh, God, no.
1: That'll be next week's Would You Rather, some sort of...
0: No, it's not.
1: You know they did a Naked and Afraid like dating show. I keep going back to it. Naked and Afraid of Love? ?
0: Are you serious?
1: Yeah.
0: Well, there went my
1: shot.
0: That's
1: one way to meet somebody.
0: Yeah.
1: Mm-hmm.
0: You're already out, huh? Well, we
1: I can
0: got
1: see
0: off
1: that you're attracted to me.
0: We haven't even got off the truck yet. We might as well just go back to the hotel. This game's over.
1: Right. Okay, that's next week's Would You Rather.
0: I've seen your worst attributes. Sorry.
1: Yeah. Okay.
0: You did this.
1: I know, I'm so sorry.
0: You did
1: I'm
0: this.
1: Getting us off topic.
0: Yes,
1: okay,
0: you are.
1: Would you rather go camping during peak bug season, bug and heat season in July, or in the freezing temperatures of January?
0: I have to go with January.
1: You are. Okay. All right. I know that's a hard decision for you because you don't want to be cold. I'm going with the heat.
0: Well, you would, yes.
1: Yeah. I mean, no, that I camp in a camper with the air conditioner, but exactly. I would do the tent with the heat. I would have to.
0: It's the heat. I don't want to be cold. That's the combination. If it was just the heat, I don't know. I would still be miserable.
1: Yeah.
0: But you add in the bug factor, I can't do it.
1: I'm sorry.
0: Yeah.
1: All right. I encourage everyone, play along with us. 308-270-0989.
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7: From the News Channel Nebraska Newsroom, I'm Brandon Shanahan. A man who fled from authorities in a cornfield was able to elude law enforcement for several days until he wasn't. 31-year-old William Coonfield was pulled over in Merrick County on September 29th by a Merrick County deputy. The sheriff's office says Coonfield stopped immediately and ran into a cornfield. An arrest warrant was issued and Coonfield was picked up on Saturday by the Albion Police Department and Boone County Sheriff's Office. He is being held in the Merrick County Jail with additional charges pending. A legislative staff member is suing the state of Nebraska and the Nebraska legislature over their handling of sexual harassment complaints involving former Senator Dan McEwen. According to court documents filed earlier this week, the woman claims the state and legislature failed to properly address harassment and retaliation after she reported McEwen's conduct. She is now seeking financial damages, attorney's fees, and protection against further discrimination or retaliation. She's also requesting a jury trial. McEwen, who resigned in January, is not named as a defendant in the lawsuit. The University of Nebraska-Kearney announced earlier this week that it is ending summer commencement beginning next year. UNK says declining participation and increasing cost and staffing led to the decision. School officials say the decision was not made lightly, as the university had to look closely on how to best use its resources. The university will continue holding spring and winter commencement ceremonies.

0: Ah, yes. The Tri-Cities Greatest Hits, 98.9 The Vibe. It's the Tri-City Triple Play. We do this every single day. We pick a year, pick the songs 1, 2, and 3 from that year, play them. Hopefully you're playing along, maybe getting a guest in. Maybe it's just reminding you of, the good old days. Today's songs, Ramblin' Man, Let's Get It On, and Loves Me Like a Rock. The songs 1, 2, and 3 from 1973 of this week. It's a great triple play, a great set of songs. Quite enjoyed it myself. We'll do it again tomorrow. We do that every day, the Tri-City Triple Play. Lots and lots more to come this morning still. Right away in the 9 o'clock hour, of course, we'll be playing Time Warp. We asked 2 questions. 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
4: Your Tri-Cities forecast.
0: Today, sunny with a high near 80. Tonight, clear with a low around 59. Tomorrow, sunny and breezy with a high near 84. Looking into the weekend, Saturday, sunny but breezy with gusts as high as 40 miles an hour with a high near 81. Sunday, mostly sunny with a high near 79. Right now, it's 55.
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0: Well, if you're not sure, you definitely want to put some time into it to find out if you do love them. By the way, it's not something you want to rush right into.
1: We are giving lots of love advice today. Love is in the air. It must be.
0: You think that's what it is?
1: I think that's what it is. I mean, Timbits was about, you know, love. Somehow we turned the would you rather into love.
0: Somebody said, oh, Tim's just trying to help you. No, she's not.
1: No, I am.
0: No, Tim's looking for material.
1: No, I think all of it is wonderful. Uh-huh. I think it would be fun. And then you would be in love.
0: Okay, well, let's not rush things.
1: We can go on double dates. And her and I can be best friends.
0: Oh, God, stop. You're not selling this well. You're not selling this well.
1: Oh, you're worried I would like her more than you.
0: Of course.
1: Don't worry about that.
0: My ego is so fragile. Of course. Why we only let Doug in here once?
1: That's true.
0: Good
1: that
0: Lord.
1: And other reasons.
0: Well,
1: but
0: there's, coming up at the 9 o'clock hour, Chance to Win is going to be happening with the Time Warp. We've got a question, a couple of questions for you. If you get them right, get you a brand new shirt with Sailor Scream printing.
1: And Murphy may or may not yell at you when you guess wrong or don't have him play the clip twice. I
0: rules
1: love that as well.
0: Rules.
1: Exactly. We are sticklers for rules. There's a way to win prizes on
0: exactly.
1: this station.
0: If you can't follow the rules, then you don't need to be playing or winning. And I'm just saying, there are rules.
1: All right, you guys have been warned. He's in a mood.
0: No, I'm not.
1: Lots of talk about love, and he's in a mood.
0: You see why they've worked out so well in the past? Hi, honey, how's your day? Shut up!
1: Oh, my goodness. See?
0: Well, that was her. I would always ask her.
1: Yeah.
0: That was her. She had a very rough voice.
1: Wow. She had a bad attitude.
0: Yeah. A lot like Kathleen Turner.
2: Hey, what are you doing?
1: Yes.
2: What'd you want to have for dinner?
3: Markets are prepping for the WASDE report due out on Friday. You're listening to the American Ag Network. Good morning. I'm Susan Littlefield. The October WASDE will be released 11 o'clock. Now, pre-report estimates put corn ending stocks at 1.678 billion bushels, with this year's crop at 15.734 billion bushels at a 177.8 bushel to the acre national average. Soybean ending stocks were expected to be at 305 million bushels, with production at 4.532 billion bushels, with a 52.8 bushel to the average national. Now, losing a little bit of steam as the sun rises, corn was down, beans were down in the overnight trade action. Of course, safely, though, is the green most of the night. As folks at StoneX, they remain narrowly above the $5 and $13 respectively, and that feels good enough for what we're going to see moving into today's day trade. Numbers after this on the American Ag Network.
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3: 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December corn is opening down 4 to quarter, 503 and 3 quarters. March 518 and a quarter down 4. January beans 1320 up 3 quarters. And March 1329 up a quarter. Soybean meal December 357.90 up 310. The oil for December 69.27 down 64. Chicago wheat December 695 and a half down 8 and 3 quarters. March 709 and a quarter down 8 and a quarter. Kansas City, December, 747, 9 and a quarter lower. March, down 9 and 3 quarters, 759 and a quarter. Minneapolis, December, drops 4 at 715 and a quarter. March, 733, down 3 and a quarter. October live cattle, 220, 90, down 32. December, 223, 82, down 27. October feeders, 340, 05, down 45. November, 337, 77, down 50. As for the October lean hog, 77, 55, down 37. 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

0: Let's do the time warp again and test your memory of great moments in history.
1: Oh, I'm feeling generous. Let's let somebody win today. We've got some prizes, playing Time Warp today.
2: That's right. It's a new morning show shirt printed by Sailor Screen Printing, your friendly neighborhood t-shirt nerds. We love all these
1: shirts. We say that with affection, by the way.
2: That's right. That's right. They do embroidery. They do all sorts of stuff. Check them out on Facebook. Head to their website. That's prize one of two. The second prize, 15 Nebraska Lottery scratch-off tickets up for grabs.
1: That's a fantastic prize. Think about it. You could be scratching away this weekend and scratch off that major big amount prize, and all of a sudden your weekend just became that much better, right?
2: Yeah, that's right.
1: Hell yeah. So, with that being said, we want to make somebody a winner today. We've got our questions. If you would like to take a chance and play along with us, we'll get you hooked up with prizes. Are you ready for the time warp? Hopefully so.
2: Yes, let's do it. Have your phones ready. 308-270-0989.
1: Question number one. The first host of the Weekend Update on SNL turns 83 today. Who was that first host? Do you know? Hopefully so. Was a great, great role. I think Weekend Update has always been one of my favorite things SNL does.
2: Yeah.
1: Always has really been really, really well done. And this guy was the very first host of SNL's Weekend Update. And if you can tell us who that is, he's celebrating 83 years today. That's the other surprising part.
2: I know, right? We don't think of people like this aging. So.
1: No. My goodness. If you know the answer, give us a call. That number is...
2: Yes, 308-270-0989.
1: Good luck.
0: We're doing the Time Warp each Tuesday and Thursday.

0: Let's do the time warp again and test your memory of great moments in history.
1: We're playing a time warp. Hopefully you are as well. Chance for you to win a brand new Morningshow shirt from Sailor Screen Printing. They do an amazing job, and we'd love for you to be all looking stylish, all swagged out in our gear.
2: That's right. We like wearing our gear.
1: Yes, that is true.
2: I like seeing it around the Tri-Cities, so
1: that is a nice
2: I'm looking
1: treat.
2: Forward to this.
1: Yep.
2: See what the winner's going to be today.
1: We'll all be yours if you know the answer to our question number one. And question number two will score you 15 Nebraska Lottery scratch-off tickets. How cool is that? But you have to know the answers to our questions. Today, our first question, it is asking about an SNL legend. The first host of Weekend Update on SNL is turning 83 years today. Who was that first host? If you know the answer, you're halfway through the journey. Let's go to the phone line, shall we?
3: Good morning, The Vibe. What's your name?
4: Sarah.
3: All right, Sarah, do you know the answer?
4: I think that's Chevy Chase.
3: It is Chevy Chase. He is 83 years old today. Isn't that hard to believe?
4: Oh, that's so wild.
3: It really is. I don't picture him ever getting that old.
2: Yeah, I don't either.
4: I know it.
3: Well, knowing that, I'm going to ask you this next question and take some time to think about it. How many times has he been Clark Griswold?
4: Clark Griswold.
3: How many movies did he appear as Clark Griswold?
4: Okay, so those are the vacation movies. European Christmas, regular. I want to say three.
2: Oh, so close.
3: No. Good morning, The Vibe. What's your name?
5: Richard.
3: All right, Richard, do you know the answer we're looking for?
5: Well, I'm going to go with Chevy Chase.
3: Chevy Chase, yes, is turning 83 today. Nicely done. Are you ready for question number two?
5: yes.
2: He's so excited.
5: I forgot there was a question, too. This is the first time I've talked to you people.
3: Oh, this is your first time calling in?
5: Yes.
3: Oh, well then.
5: I've tried to call in before, but never got through.
3: Oh, well, congratulations on your first attempt. All right. Or your first successful attempt. How many times has he been Clark Griswold? How many times has he played the character Clark Griswold?
5: I'm going to go with four.
3: Four! Yes! Can you name them? It's not part of it. I'm just curious.
2: Yeah, you already won.
3: Yeah, you already won.
5: Well, the one is
3: just regular vacation.
5: Regular vacation, and yep. Then there's the Christmas one, right?
3: Yes.
5: The Christmas vacation.
3: European vacation.
5: European vacation.
3: And then Vegas.
5: Oh, Vegas one. Nope. I just knew that there was more than three.
3: Yes.
2: Good job, Richard.
3: Yeah. Nicely done.
2: First time getting through, and then he won.
3: Congratulations.
2: Good day.
5: I even won.
3: Yes, you did. I love the excitement. Hang on the line. I'm making you a winner today.
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14: From the News Channel Nebraska Newsroom, I'm Brandon Shanahan. A man who fled from authorities in a cornfield was able to elude law enforcement for several days until he wasn't. 31-year-old William Coonfield was pulled over in Merrick County on September 29th by a Merrick County deputy. The sheriff's office says Coonfield stopped immediately and ran into a cornfield. An arrest warrant was issued and Coonfield was picked up on Saturday by the Albion Police Department and Boone County Sheriff's Office. He is being held in the Merrick County Jail with additional charges pending. A legislative staff member is suing the state of Nebraska and the Nebraska legislature over their handling of sexual harassment complaints involving former Senator Dan McEwen. According to court documents filed earlier this week, the woman claims the state and legislature failed to properly address harassment and retaliation after she reported McEwen's conduct. She is now seeking financial damages, attorney's fees, and protection against further discrimination or retaliation. She's also requesting a jury trial. McEwen, who resigned in January, is not named as a defendant in the lawsuit. The University of Nebraska-Kearney announced earlier this week that it is ending summer commencement beginning next year. UNK says declining participation and increasing cost and staffing led to the decision. School officials say the decision was not made lightly, as the university had to look closely on how to best use its resources. The university will continue holding spring and winter commencement ceremonies. You can find more of today's news online at newschannelnebraska.com. From the NCN Newsroom, I'm Brandon Shanahan.
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17: Your Tri-Cities forecast.
2: Today, sunny with a high near 80. Tonight, clear with a low around 59. Tomorrow, sunny and breezy with a high near 84. Looking into the weekend, Saturday, sunny but breezy with gusts as high as 40 miles an hour with a high near 81. Sunday, mostly sunny with a high near 79. Right now, it's 55.
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0: You know, each and every workday morning, we start off with a great debate topic, let everybody know what everyone's going to be talking about at work. That way, everyone's on the same page. It's helpful that way.
1: That's right. Today, we've been asking, where is the germiest place you're exposed to? And we actually had the answer from the experts. We wanted everybody to kind of give their guess
0: opinion,
1: or what
0: yeah.
1: they thought. Yeah. So we'll get into the Facebook answers here, but let's discuss what the experts are saying.
0: All right.
1: They're saying the pharmacy. That's what they're saying. They're saying, a majority of the people picking up their prescriptions are likely sick.
0: True.
1: Or they have been near someone who is sick.
0: True.
1: So the germs on their hands end up on the screen and linger, you know, as you're maybe you're putting in your phone number.
0: It makes sense.
1: To get your rewards or whatever. And then you travel, the germs travel to the next person whose fingers are on there. You know, they're saying lots of people don't think of the pharmacy
0: as a germy place.
1: They're thinking of it like a store.
0: Yeah.
1: So they're going there and they're picking up other stuff, not thinking that the percentage of people who are in there are sick with viruses. So they're saying, you know, use hand sanitizer. And then wash your hands as soon as you get home.
0: Yes.
1: That will help with
0: good
1: some
0: advice.
1: Of it. But,
0: what are other people saying?
1: The pharmacy is what the experts are saying is the answer. Lots of good answers. And like you said, this is going to make us all wash our hands more today. Lisa says she's worked at a hospital setting for years before her current job. And she says, think about it. The people in there are sick.
0: Yeah.
1: Like, yeah, absolutely. Wendy says, sticky laminated restaurant menus. Oh, yeah. Cheryl, buffet lines. Let's see. Kyle says faucet handles. Barb says drinking water fountains.
0: Oh.
1: Christine says a bar restroom. Tammy says your own cell phone. Karen says the doctor's waiting room. Matthew, the gas station pump.
0: Yep.
1: Robin, door handles in public places. Absolutely. All of these are really, really good answers.
0: And we're all going to think about it more today.
1: We are.
0: Until
1: yes.
0: we forget about it and then we go back to our normal dirty way.
1: Well, and it's flu season. So make sure you're washing your hands even a little bit more often as it is the season for people to get the sniffles and the flu and all the things. So.
0: Oh,

0: Good. Schools, airports. Those were some of the other answers.
1: Yeah, when you think about it, airports, airplanes, you know, you're in that tube that's sealed and you're getting recycled air.
0: Mm-hmm.
1: And how many times have they cleaned those seats you've been in? Not as often as you want.
0: And then where has everybody been?
1: Yeah, exactly.
0: You know, they've been traveling all over the place,
1: that's
0: going
1: right.
0: to some of the busiest places, you know.
1: Yeah.
0: Disney World and all the things. You're like, and now we join here in this plane.
1: And see, and I always
0: share the air.
1: I always think about that whenever I'm on a plane and they start going through all the safety instructions. And they're like, in the event of a water landing, your seat cushion can be used as a flotation device. And I'm thinking, oh, great. The thing that's been soaking up farts for 20 years,
0: know,
1: I've now
0: got to
1: hang on to for life.
0: Let me wrap my arms around this, rest my head on it.
1: Yeah.
0: The fart cushion. Thank you.
1: For 20 years. You know, I haven't washed that fabric in how long?
0: Exactly.
1: I'd rather drown, I think.
0: Well, to each their own.
1: Then I'm always like, wait.
0: I call dibs on your cushion, then.
1: What water am I flying over that we're getting
0: exactly.
1: this award?
0: Wait a minute.
1: If you can hit the Mississippi with this, that's going to be impressive.
0: Prepare yourself for the documentary.
1: Yeah, exactly. Yeah, we're in the river again. Oh, great. True. I had not thought about that. You're right. All right. So we'll have a brand new topic for you tomorrow morning. We'll kick that off right around 6:30.
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0: Today, sunny with a high near 80. Tonight, clear with a low around 59. Tomorrow, sunny and breezy with a high near 84. Looking into the weekend, Saturday, sunny but breezy with gusts as high as 40 miles an hour with a high near 81. Sunday, mostly sunny with a high near 79. Right now, it's 55.
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0: It's Tri-Cities Greatest Hits, 98.9 The Vibe. Good morning. I apologize that it has taken the entire span of the show before I paid respects to today's National Fluffer Nutter Day.
1: Oh, boy. Okay. That explains why you asked me if I was busy after the show.
0: Yes.
1: Yeah.
0: Okay.
1: It's time to celebrate.
0: If you'd like to celebrate, I would love this. Have you ever had a fluffer nutter?
1: I don't think so. I don't know what it is.
0: Oh, you don't? Oh, okay.
1: That was a risk I was willing to take of us celebrating after the show. I hope it's not anything too weird.
0: It's basically a sandwich.
1: Is it marshmallow fluff and peanut butter?
0: Yes.
1: Okay. I remember discussing this with Tim Tries It.
0: Okay. Yes.
1: That's what I thought it was.
0: But today is National Fluffer Nutter Day. And so...
1: Okay. Will you be celebrating?
0: No.
1: No? I could make this.
0: You have
1: I have this stuff at home, so I could do this.
0: What kind of bread are you using?
1: Actually, I have some Sara Lee bread, and I have some sourdough bread.
0: Oh.
1: I feel like it'd probably be better on the Sara Lee, butter top kind of bread.
0: Yeah, good choice. Are you brand loyal when it comes to bread?
1: No, I actually make my bread usually.
0: Oh, okay.
1: Yeah.
0: Oh, okay.
1: But otherwise, right. No, I'm not.
0: No.
1: Are you?
0: No.
1: Okay.
0: I don't even know what bread I buy.
1: Yeah. I don't use it all that often.
0: And I don't use it that often either. But I always seem to like every time I buy another loaf, just when I'm at the store, I'd be like, oh, just in case.
1: Yeah. Yeah. Just in case there's a blizzard, I need to, make French toast.
0: Yeah. I don't know. I don't know last time I went through a whole loaf of bread. I couldn't tell you.
1: Right.
0: So, anyway. Well, today is National Fluffer Nutter Day. So, if you're going to be celebrating anything, that's definitely what you're going to want to do.
1: Okay.
0: So, congratulations. If you knew that ahead of time, enjoy. Would you like it, do you think?
1: It's kind of that sweet and salty combo.
0: Do you normally keep the marshmallow fluff in the house?
1: No, I bought it for camping.
0: Oh,
1: yeah,
0: okay.
1: For some s'mores.
0: Yeah.
1: My girlfriend and I, we were going to make a s'morcuterie board.
0: Say that again.
1: Yeah, right?
0: That's
1: like
0: impressive.
1: That was
0: impressive. I like that idea a lot.
1: Yeah.
0: Anyway.
1: Sounds delicious,
0: sorry.
1: Right?
0: That's all I'm thinking about for the rest of the day now. Careful. Ready to wrap up everything else for today, though.
1: Yes, it is that time.
0: Back tomorrow morning, Friday, of course, we'll have some dad jokes.
1: Good. Looking
0: we'll have
1: forward
0: a brand
1: to
0: new
1: that.
0: Topic for the great debate. We'll see if someone wants to play along and win, perhaps, with $1,000 Minute. We'll have that in the 7 o'clock hour as well.
1: Excellent. Will we be doing some Fine Art Friday and offering it up to our listeners that want to display our artwork on their fridge?
0: I think after the last couple of weeks of failures, yes, I think we definitely probably should work on that.
1: Okay.
0: So we'll see what happens.
1: Morning plus, show goals.
0: We might have some fun videos to share with you as well. So
1: yes, that's
0: all right.
1: The rumor.
0: That is all slated for tomorrow morning, kicking it off right around 6, if that works for you.
1: That works for me.
0: Perfect. We'll see you then.
1: See you then.
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3: Here's a look at today, October 8th in rock history. In 1971, Led Zeppelin II was enjoying its 100th week on the British charts. It was the band's first album to hit number one in the U.S., knocking the Beatles' Abbey Road from the top spot twice. In 1966, Cream drummer Ginger Baker collapsed during a gig at Sussex University in England after playing a 20-minute drum solo. He recovered in a local hospital. And in 1987, to promote their Afterburner album, ZZ Top booked 3 seats on the first passenger flight to the moon. They're still waiting for confirmation on the trip. And that's a look at today, October 8th in rock history.
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9: From the News Channel Nebraska Newsroom, I'm Brandon Shanahan. These are today's headlines. Former Nebraska State Senator Dan McEwen is at the center of another legal case, this time a lawsuit against the state of Nebraska and the Nebraska legislature over how sexual harassment allegations against him were handled. The University of Nebraska at Kearney will discontinue its summer commencement ceremony beginning in 2027, with summer graduates instead invited to participate in the university's December commencement ceremony. After spending more than a day and a half on the roof of one of Hastings' tallest buildings, KHAS radio host Brandon J. McDermott is back on solid ground after helping fill a truck with food donations for the Hastings Food Pantry. You can find more of today's news online at newschannelnebraska.com. From the NCN Newsroom, I'm Brandon Shanahan.
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That's what I say. The Vibe.

0: Midday Experience. It is in full force right now. I am Murphy, going to be your host and tour guide the next couple of hours. Thanks so much for joining on this Thursday. Hey, a story that I didn't get to on the show this morning, but definitely feel like it deserves a little bit of attention. Also, some details about how you can stretch across Nebraska with Medica and News Channel Nebraska. Those details on the way as well. And you can always count on it, the Tri-Cities Greatest Hits. It's what we do every single day. It's all found right here with The Vibe 98.9.
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3: 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Well, Nebraska's offense has definitely taken a step forward this year under quarterback Anthony Calandria, and for veteran offensive lineman Justin Evans, he said it's been a lot of fun, especially to watch him jump over people like we saw a week ago.
4: I've never seen nobody do that before, so I'm pretty sure I feel the same way how you guys feel, excited. Damn, like it's, I'm speechless sometimes when I see the stuff he does, but that's just him.
3: Meanwhile, on defense, we've seen quite an improvement, Williams O'Neary said, from this Nebraska pass rush.
5: Well, I say, you know, we're just trying to focus on rushing four as one. You know, we focus on our rush lanes. That's really what we've been paying more attention to, just rushing four as one. So everybody trying to rush, you know, in sync, and nobody rushing on just their own accord, just all rushes as one. So that's really what we've been focused on. I feel like it's been going pretty good for us.
3: Reporting here with the Nebraska football team in Lincoln, I'm Sean Callahan of HuskerOnline.com.
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11: Here's your Tri-Cities weather forecast. Ample sunshine expected today with daytime highs approaching 81. Winds out of the south, 8 to 15 miles per hour. Clear skies again tonight. Lows dip down to about 59. Sunny skies tomorrow. High temperatures reach up to 84. Daytime highs approaching 82. Saturday under clear skies. 80 Sunday. From the Weatherology Weather Center, I'm meteorologist Jennifer Wojcicki. Right now, it's 59 degrees.
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0: because the original order that I took with me did not fully arrive. There needs to be like an added bonus of, look, I'm taking these on a trip to take to my family, and the trip is going to be 12 hours.
1: You didn't explain this to them.
0: There needs to be an extra bonus, like travel bunch, that goes with the order. I'm just saying.
1: Some day olds or something.
0: Yeah, that would have been nice.
1: Yeah. I mean, it's the cookie tax.
0: So,
2: I'll let my boss know.
0: Okay. That would, I mean, I'm just an idea guy. You can take credit for it if you like.
2: Okay.
0: Yeah, let me know how that works out for you.
1: I can tell she's taking notes. Right?
0: Meanwhile, meanwhile, the two people that enjoyed the cookies when I got them there, they really enjoyed the cookie that I got them. So delicious.
1: What'd you get? Lemon on lemon?
0: I don't. Is there any other option? No, that's not true. There's always lots of options.
1: Yeah. Oh, they just smell so good.
0: Yeah, they are.
1: Yeah, you should have put them in the trunk.
0: Well, I don't have a trunk. I drive a Durango, so there's no trunk.
1: Yeah, that's true.
0: I can still reach. That's the bad part. 98.9 The Vibe.

got blood on your face, a big disgrace, waving your banner all over the place. We

0: From the News Channel Nebraska Newsroom, I'm Brandon Shanahan. A man who fled from authorities in a cornfield was able to elude law enforcement for several days until he wasn't. 31-year-old William Coonfield was pulled over in Merrick County on September 29th by a Merrick County deputy. The sheriff's office says Coonfield stopped immediately and ran into a cornfield. An arrest warrant was issued and Coonfield was picked up on Saturday by the Albion Police Department and Boone County Sheriff's Office. He is being held in the Merrick County Jail with additional charges pending. A legislative staff member is suing the state of Nebraska and the Nebraska legislature over their handling of sexual harassment complaints involving former Senator Dan McEwen. According to court documents filed earlier this week, the woman claims the state and legislature failed to properly address harassment and retaliation after she reported McEwen's conduct. She is now seeking financial damages, attorney's fees, and protection against further discrimination or retaliation. She is also requesting a jury trial. McEwen, who resigned in January, is not named as a defendant in the lawsuit. The University of Nebraska-Kearney announced earlier this week that it is ending summer commencement beginning next year. UNK says declining participation and increasing cost and staffing led to the decision. School officials say the decision was not made lightly, as the university had to look closely on how to best use its resources. The university will continue holding spring and winter commencement ceremonies. You can find more of today's news online at newschannelnebraska.com. From the NCN Newsroom, I'm Brandon Shanahan.
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3: Well, the weather pattern across the U.S. continues to be quite warm and dry today, though a pocket of showers and thunderstorms could form over Iowa tonight. A system will work its way into the Canadian prairies into Friday as well. You're listening to the American Ag Network. Good morning. I'm Susan Littlefield as we take a look at the ag weather. Eyes, though, of course, going to be focused on the Gulf as Isaias strengthens into a hurricane today and will continue to build throughout the day and on Friday. Let's go to the Northern Plains, where dry weather this week has aided to fieldwork progress. The system is set to move in this weekend and could produce some widespread precipitation into next week, and there should be enough cold air for some accumulation of snow, but mostly in Montana. The specifics are being worked out, but could come late Sunday into early Monday. The central southern plains, dry, warm, and sunny. It's all helping the soils dry and producers to be able to get back into the fields. Despite the areas of heavy rain over the last 2 weeks, drought is still a big issue within the region. However, a system will likely move through next week with its scattered showers. Models are having a tough time with the forecast, but the potential is there and may include some tropical moisture that could produce heavier rains. And the Midwest has dry weather this week, which has allowed fields to dry out as well and producers to get back into the field. Some showers may be spread into the region from Saturday into Monday. A look to the market numbers comes up next on the American Ag Network.
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3: December corn 3.75 lower, 4.98 1/4. March 5.13 1/2 down 3.5. Jan beans 13.05 1/4 down 9.25. And March 13.15 down 9. October live cattle 221.05 down 55. December 222.82 down 95. October feeders 336.20 down 195. November 333.75 down 205. 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

0: stretch across Nebraska. That is the phrase that we use when we are talking about showing you doing activity. Doing anything, literally anything is going to count. Are you going to be outside playing football this weekend with your kids, your grandkids? You going to be out walking the dogs? How about going looking at the beautiful leaves if they're changing? Where are you going to be going? What are you going to be doing? You're going to be closing in your gardening? What is it that you're doing to stay active? That's what Stretch Across Nebraska is all about. 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It says Stretch Across Nebraska, presented by Medica. 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And everyone walks away feeling good. 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Money's going towards a great cause. And we get to celebrate all of you because you're staying active with Stretch Across Nebraska. 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
9: Here's your Tri-Cities weather forecast. Ample sunshine expected today with daytime highs approaching 81. Winds out of the south, 8 to 15 miles per hour. Clear skies again tonight, lows dip down to about 59. Sunny skies tomorrow, high temperatures reach up to 84. Daytime highs approaching 82. Saturday, under clear skies, 80 Sunday. From the Weatherology Weather Center, I'm meteorologist Jennifer Wojcicki. Right now, it's 59 degrees.
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0: All righty, the story that I wanted to get to this morning, but just didn't, we didn't find the time for it. The two oldest men in the world just celebrated birthdays on the very same day. I'm not even going to try the name, but he's from Brazil. He turned 114 years old, while Australia's Ken Weeks turned 113 years old. This is amazing. They posed for pictures with birthday cards honoring each other's birthday. This is absolutely amazing. The guy in Brazil is only one of nine men in history confirmed to have reached the age of 114 years old. My goodness. And any day now, the guy in Australia could be stepping up, taking over that responsibility of being the oldest in the entire world. We would have gone to him for comments, but he was eating pudding. Terribly sorry. More of the Tri-Cities Greatest Hits coming up with the Vibe 98.9.
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9: Here's your Tri-Cities weather forecast. Ample sunshine expected today with daytime highs approaching 81. Winds out of the south, 8 to 15 miles per hour. Clear skies again tonight, lows dip down to about 59. Sunny skies tomorrow, high temperatures reach up to 84. Daytime highs approaching 82. Saturday, under clear skies, 80 Sunday. From the Weatherology Weather Center, I'm meteorologist Jennifer Wojcicki. Currently, it's 67 degrees.
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0: Welcome. Murphy in the Mornings with Tim.
1: John, what did you do for Thanksgiving?
2: We just stayed around town. We didn't do much this year for Thanksgiving.
1: No? Did you have a large feast at home at least?
2: Yeah, large enough.
1: Okay. Well, yeah,
3: large enough. Do you have some turkey? Did you finish all your leftovers already?
2: Oh, yeah.
3: Okay, good.
1: Yeah, they're only supposed to last, what?
3: Yesterday was the last day.
1: That was you had to get rid of all of them yesterday?
3: They said you should, yeah.
2: Mm-hmm. They were gone well before that.
1: Yeah. I had pie for breakfast 3 days in a row.
3: I did too.
1: Did you?
3: Yes.
1: I'm like, it's fruit. It's an apple.
3: I had pumpkin pie for breakfast.
1: Good for you. That's very nice.
3: John, any pie for breakfast at your house?
2: None for me, no.
1: You don't know how to live then, John. You're missing out. Catch up, buddy.
3: Try it at Christmas.
1: Yeah, do yourself a favor. We got to get back to the gym.
3: Yeah, this is why I'm wearing my stretchy pants today. Still. I'm just going to keep them on till after New Year's.
4: Smart.
1: I'm sitting in the living room. My dad walks out from his bedroom and he goes, "What are you eating?" I'm like, "Pie?"
3: All of a sudden, you're five again, feeling like you're going to be reprimanded.
1: Yes.
3: Yeah.
1: You know what was best? Dad went and got a piece, too.
3: I love that.
1: And he's like, "That's the smartest thing I've ever heard."
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2: 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That's our Attorney General Mike Hilton.

0: American dream. Our Attorney General, Mike Hilgers.
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7: From the News Channel Nebraska Newsroom, I'm Brandon Shanahan. These are today's headlines. Former Nebraska State Senator Dan McEwen is at the center of another legal case, this time a lawsuit against the state of Nebraska and the Nebraska legislature over how sexual harassment allegations against him were handled. The University of Nebraska at Kearney will discontinue its summer commencement ceremony beginning in 2027, with summer graduates instead invited to participate in the university's December commencement ceremony. After spending more than a day and a half on the roof of one of Hastings' tallest buildings, KHAS radio host Brandon J. McDermott is back on solid ground after helping fill a truck with food donations for the Hastings Food Pantry. You can find more of today's news online at newschannelnebraska.com. 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

0: Alrighty, that's enough for a Thursday, I think. I'm going to hand things over to John Hart. He's going to get you home on your afternoon, making sure that your workday goes by a little bit smoother, a little bit faster, perhaps. And we'll be back tomorrow morning, Tim and I in this very studio for the Friday edition. We will have a brand new topic for the Great Debate. We will also have some dad jokes in there. And of course, events. Tim will have those so you know how to plan your weekend. All right, folks, have a great afternoon. John Hart coming up with more of the Tri-Cities Greatest Hits, all found right here with The Vibe 98.9.
1: 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This week's Thursday night NFL game has the Dallas Cowboys hosting the Tampa Bay Buccaneers. 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Also tonight at 7, one game in Major League Baseball playoffs. The White Sox once again try to close out Cleveland, and Cleveland won last night 9-3, but the Dodgers knocked out the Atlanta Braves, Milwaukee knocked out San Diego, and Tampa Bay completed a sweep of the Yankees. Wilbur native, former Creighton coach Dana Altman, stepping down as the winningest coach at Oregon in their history yesterday, less than 3 weeks to go before the season. He said he just didn't feel that he was up to being the best coach for this team, and so assistant coach Tony Summerfield will serve as Oregon's interim. Last year was the first time in 16 years that they did not hit the 20-win plateau. Cam Jurgens, the former Husker, and Beatrice Orangeman, who has had a two-time Pro Bowl career already with the Philadelphia Eagles, has been traded to the Baltimore Ravens. Former and future, that's what we're looking at here with Trey Taylor, the former All-State quarterback at Texas who came up to Millard South, has now been named the National High School Football Player of the Week. The future Husker threw for 345 yards and 5 touchdowns and ran for 73 in their win over Millard West this past week. In the meantime, Nebraska football getting ready for Indiana, and offensive coordinator Dana Holgorsen says he knows how good their running game is. He likes his as well, and that Jamal Rule will be back in the starting lineup.
2: Jamal's back. Jamal could have played last week. You know, I know Coach mentioned that yesterday. It was just caution. You know, he didn't practice either. You know, Makai at least practiced on Monday and Tuesday and then went down on Wednesday, so he got the practice reps.
1: Nebraska volleyball plays at 15th-ranked Indiana tonight. First serve is at 5:30, and you can watch it on the Big Ten Network. Nebraska soccer is in action tonight as well as they head to Maryland. Big Ten basketball media days is going on as the Husker men will be in Chicago today with Fred Hoiberg, Braden Frager, and Price Sanford. Yesterday, the women were on hand, and head coach Amy Williams says she's excited about this team and the mixture of the veterans with the new players.
3: I think the 7 returning players that we have on our roster have just embraced those 5 newcomers and have really done an excellent job of helping them adjust, learn, and really acclimate to our system and program pretty quickly.
1: Hastings College Soccer split their games with Doan last night, the women winning 2-0. They're now 9-1-2. The men fell 6-3. Both teams will host Northwestern of Iowa Saturday afternoon ahead of the football game with Mount Marty. Well, Overton High School, who has already had to forfeit 3 of their first 7 games, issued a statement today saying that they will be forfeiting the last 2 games of the season. We would like to thank our players and coaches for their dedication, effort, and commitment throughout the season. We apologize to our remaining opponents for any inconvenience this decision may cause and appreciate their understanding. Overton was due to play Southern Valley and Pleasanton in the final 2 games of the regular season and Blue Hill this week, which was already deemed a forfeit. High school football tonight, St. Cecilia is at Arcadia Loop City, 7 o'clock on KHAS Radio. Also, York's at Gretna, Lincoln Northeast at Lincoln North Star. Fremont is at Millard North tomorrow. Kearney High will be playing at Lincoln Standing Bear. You'll hear it right here on The Vibe at 7 o'clock, while Kearney Catholic will be at Sydney at 6 on ESPN Tri-Cities. The Centennial Conference Volleyball Tournament begins tonight. Kearney Catholic, St. Cecilia, Grand Island Central Catholic, all in Omaha at Concordia for a pair of pool games. 2 more pool games at Lincoln Christian Saturday. The finals and third place game will be on News Channel Nebraska Television. Elsewhere in volleyball, Kearney is at Columbus. Hastings is hosting Aurora and North Platte. Adams Central's at Holdridge. Grand Island is at Millard West. The Kearney High boys claimed the Heartland Athletic Conference cross-country championship yesterday, while the girls were the runner-up. Today, the Central, Southwest, and Southern Conference meets going on, and Kearney softball plays an elimination game against Lincoln Southeast in Lincoln today in the A2 districts. That is a look at sports.
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12: Here's your Tri-Cities weather forecast. Ample sunshine expected today with daytime highs approaching 81. Winds out of the south, 8 to 15 miles per hour. Clear skies again tonight. Lows dip down to about 59. Sunny skies tomorrow. High temperatures reach up to 84. Daytime highs approaching 82. Saturday under clear skies. 80 Sunday. From the Weatherology Weather Center, I'm meteorologist Jennifer Wojcicki. Currently, it's 67 degrees.
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12: Here's your Tri-Cities weather forecast. Highs level off around 82 this afternoon under clear skies, south winds 8 to 15 miles per hour. Clear skies tonight, lows around 59. Sunny skies tomorrow, high of 84. Clear skies and dry Saturday, clouds on the increase by Sunday. Low 80s Saturday, upper 70s by Sunday. From the Weatherology Weather Center, I'm meteorologist Jennifer Wojcicki. Right now, 72.
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0: From the News Channel Nebraska Newsroom, I'm Peter Rice. A single vehicle crash left a vehicle and utility pole badly damaged yesterday morning and also resulted in several minor injuries. According to the Merritt County Sheriff's Office, deputies were called to Highway 92 and 21st Road at about 8 a.m. after an eastbound vehicle crossed the center line and entered the opposite ditch. And photos from the crash scene show significant damage to the vehicle and surrounding area. The driver suffered only minor injuries and was transported to the Merrick Medical Center for treatment, according to local authorities. A record number of people gathering in Kearney for the second annual Governor's Youth Summit. More than 500 high school students and recent graduates attending the event, where they learned about internships, college scholarships, and job opportunities. The event also included a combined $20,000 in scholarship awards for students. UNL AD Troy Dannon and men's basketball coach Fred Hoiberg also spoke to students about navigating their careers and finding mentors. The University of Nebraska-Kearney announcing that it's ending summer commencement beginning next year. UNK says declining participation and increased costs and staffing needs led to the decision. The university will continue holding spring and winter commencement ceremonies, and summer 2027 grads will have the opportunity to participate in UNK's December commencement. For more details, or for news anytime, check out our website at newschannelnebraska.com.
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0: With a sports update on 98.9 The Vibe, I'm Doug Duda. Thursday night football, the Tampa Bay Buccaneers are at Dallas tonight, 7:15 on ESPN Radio Tri-Cities. And also, game four in the American League, the White Sox up 2-1 at home as they take on Cleveland. Taking a look at what's going on in district softball action today, Kearney High has an elimination game against Lincoln Southeast at 3 o'clock. A win means they would have to beat Lincoln Southwest twice. Grand Island Central Catholic, no problem defeating Plattsmouth in the B1. They are taking on Hastings at 1 o'clock. Then Pius will play on Polk County. Right now, Grand Island Northwest preparing to take on North Platte. North Platte beat Omaha Mercy 6-3. Scottsbluff and Ralston are playing in Grand Island. In Gretna, Highway 6 eliminates Columbus Lakeview 6-3. They will take on Gretna at 2 right now. Aurora is taking on York, and the B5 at Crete right now, Adams Central taking on Lexington. The Class C districts will begin their best of three finals Friday and continue on into Saturday. Nebraska volleyball is playing at Indiana tonight, the number 15 team in the country. Head coach Danny Busboom Kelly says they put together a fairly fast offensive tempo.
1: I think the biggest thing is just getting those hands over early, and as a blocker in your brain, you think, I got to be big and touch this ball and kind of create a shadow, when that's not the case against a fast offense. You just got to be over and match their speed. And
0: first serve tonight is at 5:30 on the Big Ten Network. Nebraska is the only undefeated volleyball team remaining in Division I after Pittsburgh was knocked off by SMU in four sets last night. Nebraska soccer is also in action tonight as they take on Maryland on the road. Big Ten basketball media days, turning it over to the men today. Huskers with head coach Fred Hoiberg are in Chicago with Price Sanford and Braden Frager. Also, there is a lot of high school cross country going on today. The hack meet yesterday, the Kearney girls and boys competing. The boys coming away as champion. The girls were the runner-up. And today, the Central, Southwest, and Southern meets are going on in volleyball. The Centennial Conference Tournament begins today. Kearney Catholic, St. Cecilia, GICC headed to Omaha for pool play games at Concordia. Kearney's at Columbus, Adams Central at Holdridge, Grand Island at Millard West. Hastings is hosting Aurora and North Platte in a triangular high school football tonight. St. Cecilia's at Arcadia Loup City. That kicks off at 7 o'clock, and that will be on KHAS Radio. And Overton has announced they are forfeiting the remaining three games of their high school football season due to a lack of numbers. And that is a look at sports.
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13: Here's your Tri-Cities weather forecast. Highs level off around 82 this afternoon under clear skies, south winds 8 to 15 miles per hour. Clear skies tonight, lows around 59. Sunny skies tomorrow, high of 84. Clear skies and dry Saturday, clouds on the increase by Sunday. Low 80s Saturday, upper 70s by Sunday. From the Weatherology Weather Center, I'm meteorologist Jennifer Wojcicki. Right now, 72.
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14: All the parts were supposed to be in different songs. Stevie Nicks, Lindsey Buckingham, and Christine McVie each had tunes they liked but didn't love. But they all loved the bass riff that John McVie and Mick Fleetwood had come up with while jamming. When they linked all the ideas together, all five had written a song that was the perfect metaphor for the band's longevity. 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

0: There he is, Huey Lewis, Mario, Cliff Richard in there too. I'm John Hart with Hart on the way, and some ELO. Don't go anywhere, for heaven's sakes. Hey, you know, Murphy in the Morning with Tim, they started something new and fun on Monday mornings. So make sure and join them every morning, 6 to 10, for all kinds of fun, the best music in the world, your chance to win stuff. But on Mondays, Murphy in the Morning with Tim have started this thing called Picturoki, where they take a line from a song and they tell AI to create an image based on the lyrics. It becomes very fun. 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They put a new one out there every Monday morning.
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6: Here's your Tri-Cities weather forecast. Highs around 82 this afternoon under mainly clear skies, southerly winds 8 to 15 miles per hour. Lows dip down to about 59 tonight, clear skies. Sunny skies tomorrow, highs level off around 84. Temperatures well above average Saturday and Sunday with highs from the upper 70s to the low 80s. From the Weatherology Weather Center, I'm meteorologist Jennifer Wojcicki. Currently, it's 76 degrees.
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0: Welcome. Murphy in the Mornings with Tim.
1: I don't know. I've been listening to you guys since you guys started.
2: Yes.
1: And I've just kind of listened to you develop your whatever routine. I don't want to
2: Our banter.
1: Routine. Yes. You guys got good chemistry.
2: Yes, we do.
1: I guess what I'm trying to say.
2: Yes.
3: Yeah.
2: Thank you for putting it that way.
3: We have fun.
1: It's funny because, yeah, you do, because you guys sneak in stuff. If you don't know and you're not paying attention, I wouldn't know how to interpret it.
2: Mm-hmm.
1: But now I'm like, oh. Because I always thought, in the beginning, I thought, oh, Tim is so straight-laced. And now I'm sure she's still a lady, but she's got a little bit of bathroom humor to her.
2: You got him fooled. Wow.
3: I am a lady.
2: Wow. You completely got him fooled.
1: See, I give I try to give everybody the benefit of the doubt, but I always try to give the benefit of the doubt to a woman until they prove me otherwise.
3: Right.
1: And she is still, you know, very prim and mostly proper.
2: Really? Did you hear last week's Would You Rather?
1: What was it?
3: We were stranded, and he either had to kill me to eat me or cut off one of his dog's legs.
1: Oh, no, I did not hear. That's not even fair.
3: Yeah.
2: I know.
1: I don't know who he likes more, his dog or you.
2: Oh, I said without hesitation.
3: His dog is not going to die. She's just going to have three legs.
2: I know. Yeah. And I said without hesitation, of course I would kill you. I got to feed the dog, too.
1: Oh.
2: Hey, she comes up with the questions. If she doesn't want the honest answers, don't be asking the hard questions.
3: I totally knew what you were going to say.
1: That's true. If you don't want to know the answer, don't ask.
2: That's right.
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0: There he is, Huey Lewis, Mario, Cliff Richard in there too. I'm John Hart with Hart on the way, and some ELO. Don't go anywhere, for heaven's sakes. Hey, you know, Murphy in the Morning with Tim, they started something new and fun on Monday mornings. So make sure and join them every morning, 6 to 10, for all kinds of fun, the best music in the world, your chance to win stuff. 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
9: With News Channel Nebraska, I'm Peter Rice with a look at your headlines. A single vehicle crash in Merrick County, leaving several with minor injuries and also heavily damaging one vehicle in a utility pole in Merrick County. A record number of people gathered last week in Kearney for the second annual Governor's

0: It's the perfect soundtrack. The Tri-Cities greatest hits. I'm John Hart. 98.9 The Vibe, and I know you hear us talk about ShopWheelerDealer.com a lot, and there's a reason. 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

0: With a sports update on 98.9 The Vibe, I'm Doug Duda. Thursday night football in the NFL tonight. The Dallas Cowboys hosting Tampa Bay. Kickoff is set for 7:15 on ESPN Radio Tri-Cities. One game of the Major League Baseball playoffs in Chicago. The White Sox hosting Cleveland. They are up 2-1. All the other series ended up last night. Nebraska sophomore middle blocker Manaea Ogbuchi was added to the ABCA Player of the Year watch list today, one of 16 players being added midseason. She's off to a strong start in her sophomore campaign, averaging over 2 kills per set. Her hitting percentage ranks 5th in the Big Ten and 14th nationally. She was named the Big Ten Player of the Week earlier this season, and Ogbuchi and the rest of the Huskers will be taking on 15th-ranked Indiana in Bloomington tonight. Indiana, a team that likes to move fast, and 10-3 on the season. Head coach Danny Busboom Kelly says they'll need to get the block up.
1: I think the biggest thing is just getting those hands over early. And as a blocker, in your brain, you think, I got to be big and touch this ball and kind of create a shadow, when that's not the case against a fast offense. You just got to be over and match their speed. And
0: first serve tonight is at 5:30 on the Big Ten Network. The Nebraska soccer team is also in action as they play Maryland. Husker football getting ready to take on the Indiana Hoosiers. Not only do they have a great offense, they've got a great defense, but split backs here with Turbo Richard already nearly 600 yards, averaging 9.3 yards per carry, and Lee Beebe at 6 yards per carry. Nebraska defensive coordinator Rob Orich.
2: It's amazing how similar they are at times in the way they read and respond to blocks. What impresses me about them most is they don't run out of bounds. We got to be ready to tackle, go to work, but I think they have a good roster back there, and I think they run the way they're coaching them.
0: Kickoff is set for 11 o'clock on Fox Television and ESPN Radio this Saturday. Big Ten Conference Media Day is continuing with the men today, and of course, a lot of folks wanting to talk to the National Coach of the Year and Fred Hoiberg about last year's record-breaking season for the Huskers, including the Big Ten Network.
3: The thing that I'm really happy about is that team will always be recognized. It was such a special group of guys. From the first day that we put that group together and we came in for practice in June, I knew we had a great group.
0: Coach also says it was amazing to sell it with the fans and celebrate breaking records and sending attendance noise levels at a variety of stadiums, including in Oklahoma City. For the women, they're also looking to get back to the NCAA tournament, led by Britt Prince, and head coach Amy Williams talks about where she's seen her grow.
4: I think in year two, she just knew a little bit more what to expect from the Big Ten Conference. And, you know, without Alexis Markowski in the lineup in her sophomore season, she kind of had to step up into a role where it's like, okay, now, you know, people are looking at me. And I think she really embraced that.
0: District softball, Kearney plays today an elimination game at 3 against Lincoln Southeast. If they win, they'd have to beat Lincoln Southwest twice. Grand Island Central Catholic currently playing Hastings after eliminating Plattsmouth 18-1. North Platte and Northwest get going here at the top of the hour. Highway 6 beat Columbus Lakeview. They're just getting underway with Gretna. York eliminated Aurora 10-0. Adams Central a winner over Lexington 12-2, and they will play at 4 o'clock in Crete against Blue River. And then district action will continue tomorrow. Overton High School released a statement overnight saying due to recent injuries, they have made the difficult decision to forfeit the remaining 3 games of their 2026 season. They already had to forfeit 2 games earlier this year due to lack of numbers. Tonight, Hastings St. Cecilia is at Arcadia Loop City. Kickoff is set for 7 o'clock on KHAS Radio. The Centennial Conference Volleyball Tournament gets underway tonight. Kearney Catholic, St. Cecilia, and Central Catholic are all in Omaha to play 2 pool play games at Concordia. Kearney High is at Columbus, Grand Island at Millard West, Adams Central at Holdridge. Hastings will host Aurora and North Platte in a triangular. That is sports.
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9: In times like these, Nebraskans need a fighter in their corner. That's our Attorney General Mike Hilgers, protecting the American dream. 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Hilgers went to court to put the brakes on hidden fees that drive up costs. And Hilgers has taken the fight to the scammers and fraudsters who prey on our neighbors. As a father of 4, Mike Hilgers is holding big tech accountable for misleading parents, and Hilgers defended parental rights in the classroom. And when Biden tried to force Nebraska schools to let boys play girls' sports? Hilders said, no way. Now Mike Hilders is fighting to defend Nebraska's water rights. And Hilders is protecting Nebraska farmers and ranchers from crippling regulations that raise food prices. Fighting for what matters most, protecting the American dream. Our Attorney General, Mike Hilders.
6: Paid for by friends of Mike Hilders.
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14: Here's your Tri-Cities weather forecast. Highs around 82 this afternoon under mainly clear skies, southerly winds 8 to 15 miles per hour. Lows dip down to about 59 tonight, clear skies. Sunny skies tomorrow, highs level off around 84. Temperatures well above average Saturday and Sunday with highs from the upper 70s to the low 80s. From the Weatherology Weather Center, I'm meteorologist Jennifer Wojcicki. Currently, it's 76 degrees.
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0: Say it with me. Thursday is the new Friday. Good for you. Happy weekend. From News Channel Nebraska and 98.9 The Vibe. I'm John Hart. We had Sonny and Cher in there, some Paul Simon, ABBA, B.W. Stevenson, too. Coming up, some Led Zeppelin, and you, too. Keep it right here. Well, in honor of today being the 8th of October, have you ever thought about this? The prefix oct means 8, like octopus or octagon. So why isn't October the 8th month instead of the 10th month of the year? I had to look it up. It actually used to be the 8th month. The ancient Roman lunar calendar only had 10 months, but the winter season was excluded from that. Later, January and February were added to cover the gap. Then January 1st became the beginning of the year, and all the previous months were pushed back. If that makes no sense, I agree with you. But it is. Oct does mean 8, and October used to be the 8th month of the year, but not anymore. But it's still the 8th of October. Go celebrate. However one would do that.
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5: Markets moved in a different direction than what we saw in the last 24 hours. You're listening to the American Ag Network. Good afternoon. I'm Susan Littlefield. So corn reversed course from yesterday as a trade average yield estimate for Friday's WASD sits at 177.7 versus USDA's 178.5 in September, with carryout pegged at 1.670 billion bushels against 1.567. EIA data was friendly this morning, showing ethanol production increasing by 46,000 barrels a day to 1.053 barrels today, while stocks decreased 122,000 barrels to 23.743 million barrels. U.S. ethanol exports in August hit a five-month high at 212 million gallons. Soybeans softened at the open as quality concerns are front and center in the stretch of persistent wet weather, with an Iowa co-op reporting nearly every load received so far has carried significant damage, some as high as 60%, and several loads have been rejected. The trade expects USDA to leave yield at 52.8 bushels to the acre, with carryout near 305 million bushels versus 310 in September. China's demand got a lift after President Trump said China could double its soybean purchases. We gave back all of yesterday's gains. Solvicon cut its production forecast for Russia's 26-week crop by 700,000 metric tons. Ukraine's crop is 50% planted, with the acreage expected down by as much as 15% due to the war. We're looking at cattle only managing a greener close. No cash trade has been reported as of yet this week, leaving the five-area weighted average unchanged at 219.96. Hogs gapped down and never recovered. Cash and product markets continue to search for a bottom, at the national base filling down 107 to 75.74. 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
5: December corn did settle down 6502. March down 5 1/4, 517. Jan beans 13.14 1/2, down 4 3/4. And March 13.24, down 4 3/4. Soybean meal December 365.80, up 11. Oil December down 223.67.68. Chicago wheat December 17¾ lower, 686.5. Kansas City December 738.5 down 17¾. As Minneapolis December 710.25 down 9. Live cattle for October 221.60 up 37. The December contract 223.77 down 32. October feeders 338.15 down 235. November 335.80 down 247. October lean hog 76.92 down 1. December down 127, 69.10. Class 3 October milk up 4, 15.09. 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
7: Here's your Tri-Cities weather forecast.
8: Highs around 82 this afternoon under mainly clear skies, southerly winds 8 to 15 miles per hour. Lows dip down to about 59 tonight, clear skies. Sunny skies tomorrow, highs level off around 84. Temperatures well above average Saturday and Sunday with highs from the upper 70s to the low 80s. From the Weatherology Weather Center, I'm meteorologist Jennifer Wojcicki. Right now, 80.
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0: Welcome. 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
1: I had a pet snail.
2: Of course you did.
1: Yeah,
2: it did. What was his name?
1: I think it was like Banana. Or something. Yeah, something ridiculous. He had like a yellow shell.
2: Did your parents treat you like a slow child? Or was this, I mean, let's just tell her pet is a snail.
1: Right.
2: It's actually an empty shell that we found on the beach, but she thinks it's real.
1: Yes. And I will love him and pet him.
2: And I shall call him Snaily. Oh, my God.
1: Exactly.
2: All right. This is why we get along so well. Warped childhood.
1: Exactly.
2: Warped childhood is what we bond over. I love this.
1: And bad movies.
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I'm John Hart, and I'm here 1 to 5 every weekday afternoon with the Tri-Cities' greatest hits, 98.9 The Vibe. And I want to invite you to join Murphy in the Morning with Tim. 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Well, you need to sign up if you want to play, and you can

0: Governor's Youth Summit. More than 500 high school students and recent graduates attending the event, where they learned about internships, college scholarships, and job opportunities. The event also included a combined $20,000 in scholarship awards for students. UNL AD Troy Dannon and men's basketball coach Fred Hoiberg also spoke to students about navigating their careers and finding mentors. The University of Nebraska-Kearney announcing that it's ending summer commencement beginning next year. UNK says declining participation and increased costs and staffing needs led to the decision. The university will continue holding spring and winter commencement ceremonies, and summer 2027 grads will have the opportunity to participate in UNK's December commencement. For more details, or for news anytime, check out our website at newschannelnebraska.com.
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0: It's me, John Hart, the perfect way to spend a Thursday afternoon with me and 98.9 The Vibe and all this great music, too. The Tri-Cities' greatest hits, more on the way. 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
7: Here's your Tri-Cities weather forecast. Highs around 82 this afternoon under mainly clear skies, southerly winds 8 to 15 miles per hour. Lows dip down to about 59 tonight, clear skies. Sunny skies tomorrow, highs level off around 84. Temperatures well above average Saturday and Sunday with highs from the upper 70s to the low 80s. From the Weatherology Weather Center, I'm meteorologist Jennifer Wojcicki. Right now, 80.
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0: 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No wonder you got a big giant smile on your face. Yeah, be here with me every weekday afternoon. I'm John Hart, and it's 98.9 The Vibe. 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
3: Here's your Tri-Cities weather forecast. Daytime highs approaching 84 this afternoon under mainly sunny skies, southerly winds 8 to 15 miles per hour. Tonight, lows level off around 55. 87 tomorrow, sunny skies. Dry with temps well above average Saturday and Sunday, and highs from the upper 70s to the mid 80s. From the Weatherology Weather Center, I'm meteorologist Jennifer Wojcicki. Currently 83.
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1: What's something you would never buy, even if it was discounted 99.9%?
2: Hummus.
1: Hummus, you would never buy it?
2: Never going to buy it.
1: That's a great answer for you.
2: Never could be free.
1: That's a good answer for you.
2: They could be giving you that stuff in buckets for free. Never going to happen. So what is an answer for you?
1: Meth.
2: Meth. All right. I didn't see that coming, but
1: black licorice.
2: You started with meth.
1: Unless it's good and plenty's, so it's not even true. Unless it's coated in hard candy.
2: If meth was covered in hard candy.
1: No, the black licorice.
2: Oh, okay.
1: that would be interesting.
2: This season on Breaking Bad.
1: Yes.
2: Heisenberg has a different recipe. It's meth that tastes like black licorice, but it's fine. It's coated in candy.
1: Now we're just putting them all together.
2: Oh, my God. You thought it was popular before. Wait till you try the good and plenty meth.
1: Black licorice, but then I said that's not even true. With the black licorice, gas station sushi.
2: Yeah, that's a winner right there. You learned your lesson on that, didn't you?
1: I think you learned your lesson once.
2: Those are some solid answers.
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0: It's BTO. I'm John Hart with the Grateful Dead in there. Some Seeger 2 on the way, Foreigner, and Emerson, Lake and Palmer. Thursday, the weekend is at hand. The Tri-Cities greatest hits, the perfect soundtrack, and you can stream them. 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Well, Murphy in the Morning with Tim, around 6:30. Every weekday morning, they do a little thing called the Great Debate. And this morning, the topic was, where is the germiest place you're exposed to but probably didn't realize or think of it as a germy place? Tim said the doctor's office, and I could not agree with her more. You know, when you're sitting there in that little room waiting for your doctor and you have an opportunity to look around, it's always dirty. It's always dirty. And I don't understand that. Murphy said, grocery stores, gas stations, and movie theaters. He's right. I also want to mention, I don't know if it's a place, but it's a thing that you don't think about. Your cell phone. It's gross. If you could do some sort of an experiment on how many germs and bacteria and things on your phone, you would be scared. So let's not think about it.
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3: In times like these, Nebraskans need a fighter in their corner. That's our Attorney General Mike Hilgers, protecting the American dream. Mike Hilgers has made bringing down costs for Nebraska families a top priority. That's why Hilgers fought big companies trying to raise our electrical bills and won. Hilgers went to court to put the brakes on hidden fees that drive up costs. And Hilgers has taken the fight to the scammers and fraudsters who prey on our neighbors. As a father of four, Mike Hilgers is holding big tech accountable for misleading parents. And Hilgers defended parental rights in the classroom. And when Biden tried to force Nebraska schools to let boys play

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4: With News Channel Nebraska, I'm Peter Rice with a look at your headlines. A single vehicle crash in Merrick County, leaving several with minor injuries and also heavily damaging one vehicle in a utility pole in Merrick County. A record number of people gathered last week in Kearney for the second annual Governor's Youth Summit. After spending more than a day and a half on the roof of one of Hastings' tallest buildings, KHAS radio host Brandon McDermott is back on solid ground after helping fill a truck with food donations for the local food pantry. And the University of Nebraska-Kearney announcing that it's ending summer commencement beginning next year. For more details or for news anytime, check out our website at newschannelnebraska.com.
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0: It's Magic with Pilot, Foreigner in there, some Carole King, too, on the way, the Eagles, and some Bob Marley. How are you this afternoon? I'm John Hart, and I'm here every weekday afternoon, 1 to 5, with all this great music. We call it the Tri-Cities Greatest Hits. Well, here's kind of from my stupid criminal file. You know, it's very foolish and dangerous to drink and drive. But this is even more stupid. A 67-year-old woman in Indiana, her name was Lorraine. She was popped for DUI after she was caught doing donuts on the front lawn of the courthouse in the middle of the afternoon on a Monday. She tore up the lawn pretty bad, and it was all caught on surveillance video. The police shared the footage with the caption, "If you've had a few too many margaritas with dinner, please don't get behind the wheel, and definitely don't do donuts on the courthouse lawn." In addition to the DUI, Lorraine is reportedly facing numerous other charges. Yeah, it's really kind of the benefit. If there is anything that's good about a criminal situation, is criminals are stupid. So most of the time, they are caught. And in this case, it wasn't too difficult to find the culprit.
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2: Here's a look at today, October 8th in Rock History. In 1971, Led Zeppelin II was enjoying its 100th week on the British charts. It was the band's first album to hit number one in the U.S., knocking the Beatles' Abbey Road from the top spot twice. In 1966, Cream drummer Ginger Baker collapsed during a gig at Sussex University in England after playing a 20-minute drum solo. He recovered in a local hospital. And in 1987, to promote their Afterburner album, ZZ Top booked 3 seats on the first passenger flight to the moon. They're still waiting for confirmation on the trip. And that's a look at today, October 8th in Rock History.
3: With a sports update on 98.9 The Vibe, I'm Doug Duda. Major League Baseball tonight, one game remains in Chicago. The White Sox once again tries to close out the Cleveland Guardians. First pitch just after 7. And this week's Thursday night NFL game, the Tampa Bay Buccaneers are in Dallas to take on the Cowboys, 7:15 on ESPN Radio Tri-Cities. Nebraska sophomore middle blocker Manaya Obiche is one of 16 players added mid-season to the AVCA National Volleyball Player of the Year watch list. She's off to a strong start in her sophomore campaign, averaging over 2 kills per set, 4.27 hitting, and her hitting percentage ranks 5th in the Big Ten and 14th in the nation. And tonight at 5:30, the Huskers will be back on the court, now the only undefeated Division I team in the country after Pittsburgh's loss last night to SMU. Head coach Danny Busboom Kelly says Indiana likes to play fast.
4: Well, it's kind of nice because we prepped Maryland, you know, and they went really fast, so playing two probably the faster teams in the conference in close proximity is a little bit of advantage because we just prepped a fast offense last week, and now obviously they're very different teams.
3: Tonight's game is on the Big Ten Network, and Indiana comes in at 10-3. They are 1-25 all-time against the Huskers. Hard to believe, but Indiana football does lead the all-time series with Nebraska, and they're favored to pick up another win on Saturday. But Husker fans are geeked up for the matchup with the defending national champions, the first defending national champion to come to Lincoln in 20 years. Kickoff is at 11 o'clock. Coming up on Saturday morning on ESPN Radio Tri-Cities, and defensive coordinator Rob Orich impressed with quarterback Josh Hoover.
5: He's operating their system. He's taking a ton of free access. When the corners are off right now or the safeties are off, there's a lot of stealing going on the perimeter right now. He hasn't forced a ton of throws. They've got him in the red zone a few times where you think that, you know, in early downs it would be run and a surprise pass in those situations where he's been able to convert. But yeah, he just hasn't put the ball in harm's way yet.
3: Nebraska soccer also in action tonight. They kick it off at 6 at Maryland. Nebraska men are at Big Ten Media Days in Chicago today. Everybody wants to talk to the Huskers after last year's record-breaking season. Head coach Fred Hoiberg.
6: That team played together so well all season long. But those accomplishments, you know, for that team to come back, hopefully when I am 90, to be recognized as the team that did a lot of firsts, you know, winning 20 straight, getting a two seed in a loaded Big Ten conference, and then getting those first couple NCAA tournament wins, and to share it with the fans.
3: And Husker coach Amy Williams speaking yesterday about the women knows that Britt Prince is the leader of this basketball team going into her junior year.
7: To watch her make big time shots throughout her high school career, her club basketball career, and then into her college career. I think she's always had a level of confidence because of the work ethic that she has.
3: District softball going on today. Kearney is down in Lincoln trying to advance on against the defending state champion. Hastings is in the championship of the B1 district against either Pius or Polk County. Northwest moving on in the B3. Also a York playing the championship of the B4. It's Gretna Adams Central is on the field taking on Blue River at this hour. More district action tomorrow. High school football, Overton announced last night that because of low numbers due to injury and not that many going out at the beginning of the year, they will have to forfeit their final three games with Blue Hill tomorrow, Southern Valley, and Pleasanton the final 2 weeks. Tonight, St. Cecilia's at Arcadia Loop City, 7 o'clock on KHAS Radio. Tomorrow, we have Kearney at Lincoln Standing Bear here on The Vibe and Kearney Catholic at Sydney on ESPN Radio. All that gets underway at 7. Volleyball tonight, it is first two pool play games in the Centennial Conference Tournament. Kearney Catholic, St. Cecilia, Grand Island Central Catholic are all in Omaha taking on the number one seed in Concordia. And then they will go to Lincoln Christian for more games Saturday. Kearney High's at Columbus, Grand Island at Millard West, Adams Central at Holdridge, and Hastings hosting Aurora and North Platte tonight. That's sports.
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16: Here's your Tri-Cities weather forecast. daytime highs approaching 84 this afternoon under mainly sunny skies, southerly winds 8 to 15 miles per hour. Tonight, lows level off around 55. 87 tomorrow, sunny skies. Dry with temps well above average Saturday and Sunday, and highs from the upper 70s to the mid 80s. From the Weatherology Weather Center, I'm meteorologist Jennifer Wojcicki. Currently 83.
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0: Some Tommy James, Blood, Sweat, and Tears in there, too. Steely Dan, more of the Tri-Cities' greatest hits on the way from Fleetwood Mac and the Captain and Tennille. Why not? Oh, we love sports here at News Channel Nebraska just as much as you do. As a matter of fact, tonight, NFL football, Thursday night football. It's on Prime. The Buccaneers, Tampa Bay, taking on the Dallas Cowboys in Arlington at Jerry World. That pregame is at 6:30, kickoff at 7:15, and we do have some high school football tonight, too. On KHAS Radio, St. Cecilia at Arcadia Loop City. That pregame, 6:45, kickoff at 7. 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
9: Here's your Tri-Cities weather forecast. Lows dip down to about 55 tonight under clear skies. Southerly winds 8 to 15 miles per hour. Bright sunshine expected tomorrow. Highs level off around 87. Clear skies tomorrow night. Lows dip down to about 63. Clouds on the increase Saturday into Sunday. Mid-80s Saturday, upper 70s by Sunday. From the Weatherology Weather Center, I'm staff meteorologist Laura Lockwood. Right now, it's 84 degrees.
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0: 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Murphy in the Mornings with Tim.
1: This is Trevor.
2: Hey, Trevor, it's Murphy and Tim over at The Vibe. How are you?
1: I'm super good. Yourself?
2: We're doing pretty good. You got confidence? You good with trivia?
1: I like to think so, but I'll probably be a total flame out here, but we'll give it a shot.
2: Well, way to stay positive. Good luck, Tim, anytime you're ready.
3: All right. How many strings does a violin have?
1: Really? Five.
2: That's your minute. I'm sorry.
3: I don't think we've ever had anybody do that.
2: No, nobody's ever responded that way. Really?
3: Thank you, Trevor.
1: That was a lot of fun.
3: That was my favorite answer
2: so far. Yeah, ever. We also screwed you up on the violin. That only has four strings.
1: You were talking about the American violin.
2: Oh, yeah.
1: I was thinking of a European violin.
2: Yeah, that's a metric version of the violin, yeah.
1: Exactly.
2: That makes perfect sense, Trevor.
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0: 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Murphy in the Morning with Tim. 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
1: From the News Channel Nebraska Newsroom, I'm Peter Rice. A single vehicle crash left a vehicle and utility pole badly damaged yesterday morning and also resulted in several minor injuries. According to the Merritt County Sheriff's Office, deputies were called to Highway 92 and 21st Road at about 8 a.m. after an eastbound vehicle crossed the center line and entered the opposite ditch. And photos from the crash scene show significant damage to the vehicle and surrounding area. The driver suffered only minor injuries and was transported to the Merrick Medical Center for treatment, according to local authorities. A record number of people gathering in Kearney for the second annual Governor's Youth Summit. More than 500 high school students and recent graduates

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0: It really is the perfect soundtrack. 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I'm John Hart. 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Was Y involved on that one? I'm not sure. Elvin Bishop on the way. Supertramp, too. It's a Good News Thursday, and I found some good news. A nonprofit in Florida called Young Musicians Unite is providing free music education to more than 21,000 students across 131 schools in Miami-Dade County. The program partners with schools and community groups to offer music classes, and it gives students the chance to learn new instruments and perform. Yes. Music education just as important as any other. A seventh grader in Arizona just collected 30,000 diapers for families in need. She created Sloan's Diaper Drive like 5 years ago. The first collection brought in about 7,000 diapers. Now it's turned into a community-wide project, filling an entire U-Haul. Way to go, Sloan. Go do some good on a Good News Thursday.
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9: Here's your Tri-Cities weather forecast. Lows dip down to about 55 tonight under clear skies. Southerly winds 8 to 15 miles per hour. Bright sunshine expected tomorrow. Highs level off around 87. Clear skies tomorrow night. Lows dip down to about 63. Clouds on the increase Saturday into Sunday. Mid-80s Saturday, upper 70s by Sunday. From the Weatherology Weather Center, I'm Staff Meteorologist Laura Lockwood. Right now is 84 degrees.
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7: Here's your Tri-Cities weather forecast. Lows dip down to about 55 tonight under clear skies, southerly winds 8 to 15 miles per hour. Bright sunshine expected tomorrow, highs level off around 87. Clear skies tomorrow night, lows dip down to about 63. Clouds on the increase Saturday into Sunday, mid 80s Saturday, upper 70s by Sunday. From the Weatherology Weather Center, I'm staff meteorologist Laura Lockwood. Right now is 84 degrees.
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0: Welcome. Murphy in the Mornings with Tim.
1: We were just talking about, of course, truckers and doing that with our Tri-City Triple Player as our theme today.
2: Yes, yes, yes.
1: Appreciating them for all that they do. And, of course, as Tim, I think it was a very good question. You were asking if they mind the horn symbol or signal.
2: Yeah, if they appreciate it, they still respond to it. I haven't done that in a while. Now I'm going to.
1: Well, you might as well. I mean, hang on. Let's go to the phone lines. Good morning, The Vibe.
3: Yeah, hi. This is Bobby.
1: Bobby, hey, how are you?
2: Oh, hi, Bobby. Yes.
3: Yeah, I'm a truck driver.
1: Yeah.
3: So yes. Thank you. I appreciate it.
2: Oh, good. We appreciate you.
1: Bobby, let's ask, do you have the answer for Tim? Do you mind it when the people are doing the horn honking symbol? Do you, is that annoying or do you respect that and honk the horn?
3: Oh, I'll honk the horn.
1: Oh, perfect. Are you in your truck right now?
2: Yeah.
3: Yeah, I am, actually.
1: All right, she's doing the arm thing. Can you give us a honk?
3: I'll try. That's not very loud in this truck.
2: Oh, yeah,
1: this
2: we can hear it.
1: This is the weakest horn I've ever heard on a truck.
2: Or the quietest sounding cab in history.
1: No,
2: my goodness.
3: Not very loud.
1: So now I got to make a... All right, there we heard the horn.
2: We'll have to do it ourselves, yeah.
1: That's for
2: I'm
1: you, Bobby.
2: So glad you called in, Bobby, because I really was. I was like, can we do that? And they appreciate it. We're like, hey, thank you.
1: Yeah, I'm not good at the horn. Now, well, there you have it. Anytime you want, just go ahead and make that arm sound a little. I'll go, and you're fine.
2: Do you do that with your mouth or do you do that with your armpit?
1: I can do it with many, many body parts.
2: Oh, okay.
1: You asked.
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2: With News Channel Nebraska, I'm Peter Rice with a look at your headlines. A single vehicle crash in Merrick County, leaving several with minor injuries and also heavily damaging one vehicle in a utility pole in Merrick County. A record number of people gathered last week in Kearney for the second annual Governor's Youth Summit. After spending more than a day and a half on the roof of one of Hastings' tallest buildings, KHAS radio host Brandon McDermott is back on solid ground after helping fill a truck with food donations for the local food pantry. And the University of Nebraska-Kearney announcing that it's ending summer commencement beginning next year. For more details or for news any time, check out our website at newschannelnebraska.com.
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0: With a sports update on 98.9 The Vibe, I'm Doug Duda. Major League Baseball tonight, one game remains in Chicago. The White Sox once again tries to close out the Cleveland Guardians. First pitch just after 7. And this week's Thursday night NFL game, the Tampa Bay Buccaneers are in Dallas to take on the Cowboys, 7:15 on ESPN Radio Tri-Cities. Nebraska sophomore middle blocker Manaea Obiche is one of 16 players added midseason to the AVCA National Volleyball Player of the Year watch list. She's off to a strong start in her sophomore campaign, averaging over 2 kills per set, 4.27 hitting, and her hitting percentage ranks 5th in the Big Ten and 14th in the nation. And tonight at 5:30, the Huskers will be back on the court, now the only undefeated Division I team in the country after Pittsburgh's loss last night to SMU. Head coach Danny Busboom Kelly says Indiana likes to play fast.
1: Well, it's kind of nice because we prepped Maryland, you know, and they went really fast, so playing two probably the faster teams in the conference in close proximity is a little bit of advantage because we just prepped a fast offense last week, and now obviously they're very different teams.
0: Tonight's game is on the Big Ten Network, and Indiana comes in at 10-3. They are 1-25 all-time against the Huskers. Hard to believe, but Indiana football does lead the all-time series with Nebraska, and they're favored to pick up another win on Saturday. But Husker fans are geeked up for the matchup with the defending national champions, the first defending national champion to come to Lincoln in 20 years. Kickoff is at 11 o'clock. Coming up on Saturday morning on ESPN Radio Tri-Cities, and defensive coordinator Rob Orich impressed with quarterback Josh Hoover.
2: He's operating their system. He's taking a ton of free access. When the corners are off right now or the safeties are off, there's a lot of stealing going on the perimeter right now. He hasn't forced a ton of throws. They've got him in the red zone a few times where you think that, you know, in early downs it would be run and a surprise pass in those situations where he's been able to convert. But yeah, he just hasn't put the ball in harm's way yet.
0: Nebraska soccer also in action tonight. They kick it off at 6 at Maryland. Nebraska men are at Big Ten Media Days in Chicago today. Everybody wants to talk to the Huskers after last year's record-breaking season. Head coach Fred Hoiberg.
3: That team played together so well all season long. But those accomplishments, you know, for that team to come back, hopefully when I am 90, to be recognized as the team that did a lot of firsts, you know, winning 20 straight, getting a 2 seed in a loaded Big Ten conference, and then getting those first couple NCAA tournament wins, and to share it with the fans.
0: And Husker coach Amy Williams, speaking yesterday about the women, knows that Britt Prince is the leader of this basketball team going into her junior year.
4: To watch her make big-time shots throughout her high school career, her club basketball career, and then into her college career, I think she's always had a level of confidence because of the work ethic that she has.
0: District softball going on today. Kearney is down in Lincoln trying to advance on against the defending state champion. Hastings is in the championship of the B1 district against either Pius or Polk County. Northwest moving on in the B3. Also a York playing the championship of the B4. It's Gretna Adams Central is on the field taking on Blue River at this hour. More district action tomorrow. High school football, Overton announced last night that because of low numbers due to injury and not that many going out at the beginning of the year, they will have to forfeit their final 3 games with Blue Hill tomorrow, Southern Valley, and Pleasanton the final 2 weeks. Tonight, St. Cecilia's at Arcadia Loop City, 7 o'clock on KHAS Radio. Tomorrow, we have Kearney at Lincoln Standing Bear here on The Vibe, and Kearney Catholic at Sydney on ESPN Radio. All that gets underway at 7. Volleyball tonight, it is first 2 pool play games in the Centennial Conference Tournament. Kearney Catholic, St. Cecilia, Grand Island Central Catholic are all in Omaha taking on the number 1 seed in Concordia. And then they will go to Lincoln Christian for more games Saturday. Kearney High's at Columbus, Grand Island at Millard West, Adams Central at Holdridge, and Hastings hosting Aurora and North Platte tonight. That's sports.
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7: In times like these, Nebraskans need a fighter in their corner. That's our Attorney General Mike Hilgers, protecting the American dream. Mike Hilgers has made bringing down costs for Nebraska families a top priority. That's why Hilgers fought big companies trying to raise our electrical bills and won. Hilgers went to court to put the brakes on hidden fees that drive up costs. And Hilgers has taken the fight to the scammers and fraudsters who prey on our neighbors. As a father of 4, Mike Hilgers is holding big tech accountable accountable for misleading parents, and Hilgers defended parental rights in the classroom. And when Biden tried to force Nebraska schools to let boys play girls' sports, Hilgers said, no way. Now Mike Hilgers is fighting to defend Nebraska's water rights, and Hilgers is protecting Nebraska farmers and ranchers from crippling regulations that raise food prices, fighting for what matters most, protecting the American dream. Our Attorney General, Mike Hilgers.
8: Paid for by friends of Mike Hilgers.
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15: Here's your Tri-Cities weather forecast. Lows dip down to about 55 tonight under clear skies, southerly winds 8 to 15 miles per hour. Bright sunshine expected tomorrow, highs level off around 87. Clear skies tomorrow night, lows dip down to about 63. Clouds on the increase Saturday into Sunday, mid-80s Saturday, upper 70s by Sunday. From the Weatherology Weather Center, I'm Staff Meteorologist Laura Lockwood. Right now, it's 84 degrees.
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11: Here's your Tri-Cities weather forecast. Lows dip down to about 55 tonight under clear skies. Southerly winds 8 to 15 miles per hour. Bright sunshine expected tomorrow. Highs level off around 87. Clear skies tomorrow night. Lows dip down to about 63. Clouds on the increase Saturday into Sunday. Mid 80s Saturday, upper 70s by Sunday. From the Weatherology Weather Center, I'm staff meteorologist Laura Lockwood. Right now it's 84 degrees.
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0: Welcome. Murphy in the Mornings with Tim.
1: Hey, good morning to you. Thanks so much for joining us. Tuesday edition. Absolutely going to be a beautiful day today. One of the nice signs about nicer weather is also, you know, like last weekend was the beginning of the horse races over at Fawner Park, right?
2: Yes, that's right.
1: So we have a listener that has played $1,000 Minute before.
2: That's right.
1: And she is going to play again. This happened. We got her in ready to play. And I got to ask you, I said it early in the show. I think I have an issue, a disability, a speaking issue, that I'm trying to ask a question, but it took me 7 attempts in less than 7 seconds to ask it.
2: Listen, this is why I asked the questions for $1,000
1: Minute. Exactly why.
2: Okay.
1: Take a listen to this. This is from yesterday.
3: Stupid.
4: There's no stupid questions.
2: Exactly.
1: I don't know the answer to this. Do horses sleep standing up? 7 times. I am stumbling through this in 7 seconds. I am asking or starting to ask the questions in 7 times. Do I do this a lot?
2: I don't think you do.
1: Do horses sleep standing up? And it's a stupid question.
2: See, I think you were nervous about the question.
1: I was, and I did.
2: And that's why you were, you know, stumbling over your words.
1: 7 attempts to start asking a question.
2: 7. Yeah.
1: 7. Hang.
4: Because there's no stupid questions.
2: Exactly.
1: Do horses 7 standing up?
2: I love that you pulled this. This is just. You didn't edit this. This really happened. I remember.
1: Yes.
2: I mean, you were nervous. But yeah, let's pretend our roles were reversed and you were the one asking the 10 questions.
1: Oh, I wouldn't have made it through.
2: For $1,000 Minute. I feel like I would have to just be adding time. And I've fumbled through them. You guys have all heard it. I've had times where I'm like, okay, wait, what am I saying?
1: Look.
2: I'd be like, oh, I'm going to add 15 seconds because Murphy asked the beginning of that 5 times.
1: Let me tell you, the game was originally be called a minute 47. So that's how much time it was taking me to get through the questions. And they said, no, it's supposed to just be 60 seconds.
2: Right.
1: So I'm like, oh, but I do it in 1 minute 45. Yeah. And so they're like, well, that's not going to work. Let's see how Zim does.
2: Yeah, you're like, I want it to be 98 seconds.
1: Something, please. One more time?
2: Yeah, please.
1: Stupid.
4: There's no stupid questions.
2: Exactly.
1: I don't know the answer to this. Do horses sleep standing up? 7 times. My proudest moment. This is a career, people.
2: You know, it says something about your personality that you can laugh at yourself and let us laugh with you. So we all appreciate that.
1: Anytime, apparently.
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5: 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Get some lip-smacking, rib-tickling, knee-slapping barbecue only from Mom and Dad's, located at West 42nd Street in Kearney.
6: Here's your Tri-Cities weather forecast. Lows dip down to about 55 tonight under clear skies, southerly winds 8 to 15 miles per hour. Bright sunshine expected tomorrow, highs level off around 87. Clear skies tomorrow night, lows dip down to about 63. Clouds on the increase Saturday into Sunday, mid 80s Saturday, upper 70s by Sunday. From the Weatherology Weather Center, I'm staff meteorologist Laura Lockwood. Right now is 84 degrees.
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0: Here's what people are telling us all over Tri-Cities.
1: 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I mean, it covers almost everything. But yeah, a lot of stations just focus on one decade or one style. And yeah, everything I listen to is...